0: 321.
1: What?
0: Just put you on the neighborhood dispute. Going to be headed to 1102 Williams, 1102 Williams Street. Going to be meeting with Gabriel, having issues with one of his neighbors.
1: Copy that.

0: 324.
1: I'm going to show you on a half dispute. You're going to be headed to 1820 at Surly Street, 1820 Searle Street. You're going to be meeting with Christine and call up to dispatch and ask for Maria for more details.
0: Copy.

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0: 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We'll be 10-8.
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0: Advise the caller, nobody's flagging us down. The UTL on anything else? Connect.
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0: Just put you on a harassment report. I'm going to be headed to 701 East Watrous, 701 East Watrous. Going to be meeting with the caller about harassment that we were out for earlier at Lincoln.

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0: Just put you on a dispute at 5512 Southeast 14th, 5512 Southeast 14th at the Aldi. Going to be meeting with security, having issues with a white female, blonde hair, pink shirt, blue jeans, panhandling near Southeast 14th.
1: Copy.

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0: Can you let 340 know I sent them my location, that address they gave us, is not out here?
1: Copy. 340.
2: Very direct.

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1: Copy. Will do.

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1: Got it. 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

0: 904, David.
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0: Can you show me down at the Central Library, 1000 Graham, and move some people along?
1: Copy. Did you want another?
0: I'll advise for now.
1: Copy.

0: 504, David.
1: 504, David.
0: Just for you, 43, we just got another call from security at the library stating that there is a male that requested MC, just in case you get flagged down.
1: Copy. Give a description or where are they going?
0: Didn't say where they're at. It just says to meet Security Joe by the main doors.
1: I just walked in the main doors. I'll go look for him. Thank you.
0: Copy.
2: Three forty-two. You can put me on 502 strip for now.
0: Copy.

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1: 331.
0: We've knocked a few times. No one's coming to the door. Would you please call this 1017?
1: Copy. Will do. Dispatch to Animal Control.
2: Mayor 5.
1: Just making you aware of an injured on the board.
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2: 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We'll be UTO. 10-8.
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0: Copy. 336 Adam has traffic at 3201 East 14th, Southeast 14th. Correction, 3221.

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1: Copy, 336 Adam has traffic at 3201 East 14, Southeast 14th. Correction, 3221.

0: 504 David.
1: 504 David.
0: Did you say somebody from the Central Library called about meeting MC?
1: Yeah, a guy named Joe with security here requested MC.
0: Okay, I'm talking to Charles, and he says there's no Joe that works here.
1: Copy, I can clear you UTL.
0: Copy, if you got a callback number, we can try calling him and see if he's a different library.
1: Copy, we'll try.

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1: Sounds good.

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1: Hey, I believe it's Jared, and he's not with security, but I got him out front of the library talking to him.
0: Copy.

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1: 322.
0: We're in Dixon for the South, though, with Queen Frank Frank 412. Please sound the National Guard, Sandy.
1: Copy 322 has traffic at Aurora and Dixon.

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0: Just put you on a Berg report, headed to 3201 Forest Avenue, 3201 Forest Ave, Building 1, Apartment 108. Going to be meeting with Charles.
1: Copy. I'll go talk to him.
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0: What do you advise here? 10-8.
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1: 336 Adam.
2: Just about 325 of a warning, Lieutenant.
0: Copy.

0: 336. I just put you guys on a silent commercial alarm. Going to be headed to 3223 3223 Southeast 14th Street at the Dollar General. Caller with ECAM. Security states that they see somebody going through the dumpster in the back of the facility. Going to be associated with a motorcycle wearing all black clothing, white shoes, and a red backpack.
1: Copy.

0: 310 Adam.
1: 310 Adam.
0: We were graciously assisted by 340 with an advisal. We'll be telling.
1: Copy.
2: 325 traffic.
1: 325.
2: Yeah, Southeast 14th in East Kirkwood with a unregistered red Toyota Sienna van. Occupied one time. I can't advise.
1: Copy. 325 has traffic at Southeast 14th and East Kirkwood.

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1: Go ahead.
0: And 502, David.
2: But
0: 321, I'm going to have you start for a suspicious with a weapon at 1309 East 36th Court, 1309 East 36th Court. There's a text to 911 saying there's a male here with a knife in his hand carrying a baby.
1: Copy that.
3: Yeah.

0: regen, Adam.
1: Go ahead.
0: You're going to be cruising right by this domestic at 253 Franklin Avenue. 253 Franklin Avenue. Crime alert caller says he's outside this address and can hear something, somebody fighting. Doesn't sound physical right now.
1: You read our mind. That is a secure building, so we'll let you know when we get there.
0: Copy.
2: Father Dewey, send me that weapon, sir.
0: Copy.
3: 5353, can I have a case number?
0: Your case number is going to be 12766-12766.
3: Thank you.
0: Five oh four, David.
4: This gentleman would like to talk to and see if there's one available.
0: Copy. Mobile crisis.
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0: I'm going to show you out on this trip with 504 David at the library, 1000 Grand Ave.
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0: Is this a crime alert caller?
1: Looks like it.
0: Copy. We don't hear anything, and the door's locked, so we're going to be a deal today.
1: Copy. Show you back in.

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1: Draft one off of county, ending as 31. Any others?
0: Not right now.
1: Copy.
0: Three 21.
2: We're speaking with the male now. He does not have any knife on him.
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1: 336 Adam.
0: We in the 1400 block of East Glenwood with our plate Paul Nora Young 713. Occupy twice, I'll advise.
1: Copy, 336 Adam has traffic in the 1400 block of Glenwood.
2: UTL,
1: it's an alarm trip. 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

0: 310, Adam. 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
1: System by 20 of the citation. I'll take that message trip.
0: Copy. I'll show you on it.

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1: One second, let me check.

0: 321.
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0: Yeah, it looks like there was a domestic fight, but it was cleared as advised.
1: Copy. What time was that?
0: Came in at 1340.
1: Copy, thank you.

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1: You can clear that reckless on the 25 as a tour.
0: Copy.
1: And we can take that neighborhood dispute on the 26.
0: Copy. Chill you on it.

0: 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And MC3. Just put you both on a mental at 7500 Royal Road, 7500 Royal Road, apartment 1. Going to be meeting with Russell. Says that there's 4 to 5 people threatening to shoot him, hearing voices. Sounds like a 1096 problem.
1: Okay.

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1: .342, I can head down there.
0: Copy. Any cars to assist 342?
2: 345, we can just take it.
0: Copy. 342, you're back in. Going to be showing you on an unknown problem. 1013.5 Kenyon Avenue. 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
2: Copy that.

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1: Copy that. Thank you.

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1: 504, David.
0: MC's going to end up transporting this mail. If you can call SysPac on, though, he will not be coming there.
1: Copy.

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1: I'll be transporting one cooperative mail to Broadlawn. 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
0: Citation issued. Megan Hay today, just be over trespassing 23 if 22 wants to go with me.
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1: Can you get a case number, please?
0: Yeah, 324, your case will be 12770-12770.
1: Thank you.
0: You're welcome. And 322. And 325.
2: 325.
0: Hey, we got another call. Says that they're in the Walgreens parking lot now.

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1: 342.
0: Have you started for the fraud report? 913 Walker, 913 Walker, to meet with Trigger.
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1: Three ten Adam.
4: We made contact with the homeowner. Everything's fine. Just an equipment error. We'll be tonight.
0: Copy, thanks.
5: And 325.
0: Hey, one of the callers wanted to cancel, but it sounds like security's actually out with them, so if you'd still continue in, please.
5: Okay.
0: And anybody east that can break for a welfare check, 3220 Cornell advice.
6: 3040, we can help out.
0: Cool, thank you. It'll be 3220 Cornell, 3220 Cornell. Checking on the resident here, they advise that the grass is overgrown, lights are off. They've knocked on all the doors, got no answer. Believe that there's a female here by the name of Aspen. Her car's in the garage as well.
6: Yep.
0: 504.
6: 345.
0: 345, go ahead.
6: You call? 343, everything checks okay here. We'll be talking to the neighbor that called it in.
0: Copy, thank you. And 504, just letting you know I borrowed 340 East on a priority.
6: Copy, thank you.
0: No problem.
1: 328. Everything checks okay out here. You can clear us tonight and we can take that wall for those central cars.
0: Copy, thank you. 340, you're back in.
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0: 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Have a good night.
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0: 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Channel 3.
1: 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Going 3.

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1: Copy. We'll give him a call.

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0: Copy, thanks.
1: 304, Adam.
2: 304, Adam.
1: Just put you on a recovered runaway. 1410 19th Street, 1410 19th Street. Could be a Swahili-speaking family.

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1: Copy.
2: Three forty-five. Added some trip notes. You're gonna take a look. We'll be advised in.
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0: 322. 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
0: Since you're still together, gonna put you out on a domestic at 1407 East 29th Street. 1407 East 29th Street, gonna be meeting with a Jesus. It's a 25-year-old Hispanic male, black shirt, shorts, and sandals. Says that somebody threw a flower vase in the living room and he was upset about the smell in the house.
1: Copy and route.
0: 306,
1: CT. 306. East Main, citation issued. Third dinner west.
0: Yep, I'll show you on it.
1: Copy, thank you.

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0: I'm going to show you guys on a domestic fight headed to 2919 Cottage Grove, 2919 Cottage Grove Avenue. Caller's the neighbor. Sounds like his upstairs neighbors are yelling and screaming. Sounded a bit physical, like he heard somebody throw up and heard slapping. Caller in apartment one would like to meet with you.
2: Got it.
0: Freezing, Adam.
1: Go ahead.
0: New information. There might be a gun possibly in play as well. Heard somebody screaming about it.
2: All right. Thanks for letting us know.
3: 310. Do you want to bounce my trip back? I'll go to 310 Adam, strip 2.
0: Copy. Show you on it.

0: 342.
1: I have some notes here. It's going to be advised for now. I'll be done it.
0: Copy.
2: Could you start a locksmith here, please?
0: Copy.

0: reaching out to him where he just pulled up. I'll let you know.
1: Copy.
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0: 310, Adam.
1: 310, Adam.
0: Sounds like the problem is going to be in a separate part of this building that the caller doesn't have access to. Do we have property management's number or anything like that for some keys?
1: Copy. We'll see what we can find.
0: Just have Newman come to the north side. I found a way in.
1: Copy. 310, Adam Newman.
0: No direction.

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2: MC3DP.
0: MC3.
2: I'm clearing the assisted.
0: Copy.
1: 328. 328. I got a dispatcher on a separate channel real quick.
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1: 340 calls.
0: Just sent you an unknown problem, and you're going to be headed to the YMCA, assisting medics for what seems like a male with some 96 issues.
2: Yeah.
0: Three ten, Adam.
1: Do we have any history with this phone number of the reporting party?
0: I'll look really quick for you. 1 second.
2: MC3.
0: I'm gonna show you on 340 strip at the YMCA downtown for an unknown problem.
2: Copy, coming from the south side.
0: Copy. Three ten, Adam.
1: Right.
0: No trip history here.
1: Copy, thanks.
0: 328.
3: Good.
0: Can you head back over to 3 for me?
3: Will do.
0: Three thirty-four.
3: I can take that DBQ as it was.
0: Copy.

0: Southside Cars, copy a broadcast on a walk away from the fort. Going to be a white male wearing a white trucker hat with a logo, black hoodie, blue jeans, white shoes, and a black and yellow backpack. Took off about 15 minutes ago from the fort. And a broad...
1: Got him here at Leland and Southwest 9th.
0: Copy.

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1: You just hold up. Go ahead.
0: It's going to be room 23, not 323. Repeat. Oh, it is 323, not 23.
1: Copy, thanks.

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1: 3 to 10, Adam.
0: I don't know if anybody's told you yet, but it sounds like our caller is going to be 1096. We're going to stay here for a minute, I'll advise.
1: Copy.
2: $3.45. $3.45. We can take the dispute in the 42.
1: Copy. I'll show you on it.

0: 310 Adam, VP.
1: 310 Adam.
0: Yeah, it's going to be 96 if you want to mark that for future trips. Probably going to get called in again.
1: Copy.
0: And then you can show us advice as well.
1: Copy.
0: 340.
1: 340.
2: Medic disregarded both us and mobile crisis. We'll be 10-8.
1: Copy. Show you both back in. 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
3: MC3, I'm direct. 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
1: MC8.
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1: Copy.
4: 310.
1: 310.
4: I'm not finding my 17. You want to try giving him a call once?
1: Copy. Any Eastside cars able to brake and assist 334 on a domestic fight at 7105 Southeast 6th Street at the flats on 5th? Correction, Southside.
5: If we're two, I'm always off, but I can go.
1: Copy, 334.
6: I believe you might need us. We can clear us assisted. We can take that call.
1: Copy. I will show you on it. 332. 334 and 342, you are disregarded. 331, you're going to be headed to 7105 Southeast 5th Street, apartment 305. Crime alert caller states that the apartment above him sounds like they're physically fighting each other, slamming each other to the ground.
4: Copy that.
0: .345. .345. Is our caller on me?
1: Negative.
0: No, but we don't see anybody fighting. This check's okay. We'll get tonight.
1: Copy.
0: .361. .361. Off, one off
1: of county.
0: Any others?
1: Doesn't look like it right now.
7: .367.
0: .5282.
1: Stand by. .336, Adam.
7: Wait, 011, now ready for the weigh-in, please.
1: Copy, 361.
0: Yard direct.
4: .331.
1: Stand by. 771.
0: Hey, we've got a mail for the wagon here at 1635 6th Avenue.
1: Copy.
0: .340.
1: Stand by. .331.
4: .331. If 36 Adam doesn't have a case number yet, can you please assign it to him and then tell us what it is?
1: Looks like he's already got one. Case number is going to be 12,771-12771.
4: Copy, thank you.
1: 340.
2: Letting you know we took the suspicious NRV.
1: Copy, thank you.
8: 336. 336. 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
1: Copy.
8: Three twenty-five. 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
8: Copy. Thank you.
1: 345.
3: Go ahead.
1: I'm going to show you out assisting medics at 926 Oak Ridge Drive, 926 Oak Ridge Drive, building 408, apartment 15. Going to be an unconscious female, does not speak English. She's breathing but cannot walk.
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0: 328.
1: Were they asking for an east side camera?
0: Yeah, 1400 block of East 29th.
1: You're going to be tied up here on this call for a while, but I have it.
0: Okay, disregard. 325. If you're going to need the wagon, you can use theirs.
2: That will work. We'll be ready for the wagon here shortly. We can meet them over at Eastern Hubble in the U-Haul parking lot.
0: Copy.
1: Any case for outside warrants?
0: Case number is going to be 12,773-12773.
1: Copy, thank you.

0: 503, David.
1: You have 503, David. Meet me in the back lot real quick, please.
0: Copy. 502, David.
2: 502, David.
0: Can you meet 504, David, in the back lot?

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1: Good.
0: Just letting you know, UTL at all the hospitals.
1: Everything you.
0: 324.
2: 324.
0: Got an update in your trip notes.
1: Thank you. 340 DP.
0: 340.
1: They were advising they're heading out tonight.
0: Copy.
3: Traffic.
0: 304 Adam.
3: I'm going to be at MLK in Mon Damon with a black Ford Focus. No plates, one occupant, I can advise.
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0: 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I'll be back in.
1: Copy.
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0: 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I'll show you on it.
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1: Got it.

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0: 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Just have them wait for us.
1: Copy.
2: Three forty. We put a suspicious vehicle at a McDonald's at 6th and Uni. I will play Paul Young, Adam, 284, occupied by 2 weeks, my advice.

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0: Copy. 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
1: Copy, thanks.
0: Three-sixty-one. There's going to be a second one at 7th and Uni for you.
2: Copy that. We're heading there next.
0: Copy.

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1: 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Looks like she went on vacation or something.
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1: Good.
0: Since this is an unknown problem, 1624 East Pleasant View, 1624 East Pleasant View Drive. Dispatch has got an open line with some commotion in the background. This is going to be a return trip for domestic earlier. Unsure if it's going to be the same parties, though. It's a different number, but still just a voicemail call back here.
1: Sounds good.
0: Actually, you can disregard. This is a false alarm on the caller's part. I'll leave you in.
1: Yeah, thanks.
0: Thank you.
2: 373.
0: 310.
2: Added from trip notes. You've driven advice. I'll be back in.
0: Tell me.
1: 126. Take that break before the 27.
0: Yeah, I'll be showing on it, thank you. Central cars, medics morale 102nd on breathing problems, ill advised, 2114.

0: 310, Adam.
1: 310, Adam.
0: Can you mark this as a homelessness encounter, clear us with an arrest, and then show us out of the station and put some items on property?
1: Copy.
0: Thank you, ma'am.
2: Care 5.
1: Care 5.
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1: Copy. Will do.

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1: Picked up 2 Sumpton Uni, and we are finally en route south to the arrow.
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1: 126.
0: 126.
1: Taking disregard. She just came out.
0: Copy.

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1: 129. I'll be logged in a second. I can go with him.
0: Copy. And 121.
2: Go ahead.
0: You're going to be headed to 100 East Euclid Ave at the Park Fair Mall for a silent commercial alarm. 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Key holder has not been contacted.
2: Okay, in route.
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1: Shown you both on a silent hold-up alarm at 3801 Merle Hay Road, 3801 Merle Hay at the T-Mobile. Caller's Johnson Controls. Again, the silent hold-up alarm was pressed. No specific location, no key holder information.
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0: 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Caller states that there's a male down in the hallway. Says he possibly lives here.
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1: 121.
0: Clear the abandoned. The 22 is ETO, and I can take the domestic and the bride.
1: Looks like that domestic just canceled.
0: Never mind, I'll take the harassment report if you don't mind.
1: Copy, I'll show you on it.
0: 340 traffic.
1: 340.
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0: 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Will do.
2: DP.
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1: South 18, Mark.
0: And 126.
2: 126.
0: Both cars, the neighborhood dispute over the time, 620 Southeast 28th Court, 620 Southeast 28th Court, meeting with Jerry, having issues with the neighbor that's driving through his yard.
1: Nah.
2: $135 DP. $135. We got drunk, he tucked in for the night, advised tonight.
0: Copy.

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1: 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We'll be out with a suspicious. We'll call it the 3000 block of Southeast 14th.

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0: 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And 145, you're all fair.
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0: I know you got several cars down here working with. 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
1: That car I gave you, Lincoln Georgetown 303, who's that come back to?
0: It's going to be negative on a black 2004 Chevy Trailblazer to either Brenna or Corey Reuter out of Ankeny.
1: Copy, thanks.
0: You're welcome.
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1: 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I'm on 31.
0: 35, Trav.
2: 31, I'm all good, thank you.
1: Copy, 135, where you at?
0: Sorry about that. 2000 block East Park. Queen Ocean Freight, 620, multiple occupants. They also say we might be coming to Southeast 21st. Just going to start us one more.
1: Copy, 134.
0: Yeah.
1: Disregard, 133 or closer, I'll show you on it.
0: Copy.
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1: Go ahead.
0: 20 dollars, then we're back to the original trip.
1: Coming.

0: 126.
1: 126.
0: That deal that 23 called out on Dean was not related to our trip. That was a separate thing. If you could put us back on the dispute and show us en route.
1: Okay.

0: We got 144.
1: Yeah, sorry, these guys got some stupid sounding mufflers. I'll take a case number out here.
0: Alright, we'll go with case 12779, 12779.
1: Copy, thank you. We'll have a female in custody.
0: Copy.

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0: The cleaning crew doesn't like cops, employee error, or in service.
1: I'm sorry about that, friend.
2: Hey, case server. I just 443 these occupants. Are probably going to call for 911. I'm going to try to prevent that, though.
1: Kevin, thanks for the heads up. Case will be 12,780-12780.
0: This is my several citation tonight.
1: Copy. 135.
2: Good.
1: Sorry, just making sure you copy that case.
2: Copy, thank you very much.
1: No problem.

0: M135E.
1: Yeah.
0: Just rear 43. They did call up here, but it was in that admin line. Do you want 503 down there?
1: If he wants to get him, he can, but it's not really necessary right now.
0: Okay, no worries. Just let me know.
1: Copy.

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0: Can you show me advise my truck stop and put me on a suspicious vehicle at the fire station hole in Easton, and I'll take another route 33.
1: 125.
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0: I'm on 31.
1: Go ahead.
0: Hey, I see you in 134 over there with 35. Are you guys available for this dispute?
1: Absolutely.
0: Happy, thank you. 134.
2: Good.
0: Both cars, the dispute, Southwest 9th and McKinley, meeting with our caller, I guess. He's having an argument with a male that's in a wheelchair. No further descriptions.
2: Happy for both.
0: Thank you. And Southside Cars, medics on Route 204, Dick Mendel advised, 2207.

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1: 110, where you at?
0: 19th and Forest, over 2, Tom, Ocean, Nora, Edward, David. Not good times, 3 or 4, will advise.
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0: 110. Hey, I think I messed up that plate. Can you 10-9 it for me?
2: Yeah, let me aisle personalize. 2, Tom, Ocean, Nora, Edward, David. 2-tone.
0: 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And car with traffic?
1: This is 141 with traffic. We're on Grand and 14 with a white pickup truck, no plates.
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1: Good.
0: Just checking on you.
1: We're all good. Thanks for checking.
0: You're welcome. And 141.
1: 141.
0: Checking on you.
1: I'm good, thanks.
0: Gabby.

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0: Copy.
2: You want to get 17 a call? Yeah, either him or Lieutenant Dan or him.
0: Yeah, we'll do.

0: 147.
1: 147.
0: Just for everybody, it's 43. That was the person at the QT right here at 1421 Ingersoll that said that a silver Nissan Sentra occupied by a white female and black female flashed a Glock. So, just let everybody know.
1: Copy, just for everyone, 43. There's a witness at 1421 Ingersoll seeing a silver Nissan Sentra occupied by a white female and black female slash a Glock.

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1: T is in Tom. 260794 70.
0: Okay, thank you.
1: You're welcome.

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0: 46.
1: Look, President, make this dispute. 3516 Fifth Avenue, 3516 Fifth Avenue at the Northside Library. We're going to meet with Kaylin here to possibly recover a stolen smartphone. They'll be waiting in a light blue Ford Maverick parked on Euclid. Phone's ping just north here on 6th Avenue.
2: Coming. Well, 47 traffic.
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1: 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Do you want another?
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0: Any Issachar that can break to assist 129 on the flight, East 37th Court and University, advise. Copy 105 and 129.
1: Good.
0: Have you guys make this flight? East 37th Court and University. East 37th Court and University. Criminal caller stated there's 3 to 4 people fighting here. Looks like a mix of males and females. No weapons mentioned.
1: Copy. Copy. 31st and I-235.
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0: 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They'll advise 2230.
1: 121 DP.
0: Go ahead.
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0: We have that vandal in 22. I have that patrol camera as well.
1: Copy.
2: Okay, 34, 19, 6. See if I got the phone.
1: Copy.

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1: Go ahead.
0: ETL, officer heading towards the assault.
1: Copy. 131. Both units, going to be suspects on the assault. 1010 Mason, 1010 Mason. Got a female caller on the line. She's not super cooperative. Said there was a domestic between her and her partner, and then he beat her face. She hung up on us. We're trying to call her back now.
0: Copy.

0: 147 EP.
1: Go ahead.
2: 141.
0: This is about 45 and level 3 with some citations on the connect.
1: 2239. 141, were you in there?
2: Yeah, I've got traffic.
1: Are you done with your current traffic stop, 14th and Grand?
2: Yes, copy. A citation issued for that, and I'm on another traffic stop now.
1: All right, go ahead with the next one.
2: 13th Street and Walnut with David Edward, 65671 out of Illinois. Looks like one advised.
1: Copy. Traffic 13th and Walnut at 2239. 145.
0: Put myself in 147 on the suspicious in the 40.
1: Copy. I'll show you on it. Go ahead.
0: We 23 on this. Show me assisted 10-8.
1: 2240.

0: 131 and 134, medics are staging. 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
1: Copy.
0: Copy.

0: 131. 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Yes. Can you have 33 come up here, please?
1: Copy, 133.
2: I'm direct.

0: 23.
1: Roger.
0: You two on the phone, and Dad wants to call it even, so we're done it.
1: 2244.
2: 131.
1: Go ahead.
2: Apparently this guy's inside, not gonna be cooperative. Caller says he's gonna fight with Justin as a bottle. Can you see if a sergeant car can come down here with a shield, please?
1: I'm
3: on head down.
1: Thank you, sir.
4: I'll go down there too.
1: Copy.
2: One forty-five. Can I get a case number?
1: Your case number is 12781. 12781.
2: Thank you.

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1: Go ahead.
0: Can I get a case number, please?
1: 121, your case number is going to be 12782. 12782.
0: Thank you.

0: 35 dB.
1: Go ahead.
0: Yep, fell off. I'll do property later. We'll join the south side with whatever else I'm pressing. Shows up.
1: Copy. I'll show you on it.
2: 134, he just came out. We got him in custody with no issues, so anybody who's not down here can go back to service for now.
1: Copy that. Male's in custody. All units that were heading towards the assault on the south side that aren't already on scene can go back in service. 35, I'll leave you in for now.
0: Give me. 145, GT.
1: 145.
0: We're both UTL, we can go to the suspicious 42.
1: Copy, show you on it.
3: One for a sec.
1: Go ahead.
3: You show me on that domestic here in the 21. Try giving the caller, I'll call back again.
1: Copy, we'll give him a call.

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0: The family's calling in for this fellow requesting mobile crisis. 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
2: That would be great.
0: Copy that. Dispatch to mobile crisis.
3: MC6.
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0: Go ahead.
4: 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We're 10-8. We will check that message person in the 43 beat.
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We're going to be with Kaylee here.

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0: There's a warning issued. You show me 10-8 on that, and I am out over here on Grand and 14th with Iowa State Patrol, who had somebody pulled over.
1: Copy. 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
0: Can we get a case number out here, please?
1: Case number is going to be 12783. 12783.
0: Thank you.
2: Twenty-five traffic.
1: Which 25, where are you at?
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0: We made contact with her over at the Quick Trip at East 15th and Grand, and she had no idea what we were talking about. Call check's okay, Lieutenant.
1: 2301.
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1: I've got doors to unit 2 and 3, but I think number 1 is inside the secured building. 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
1: I got two of them out here now, thank you.
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0: Can you put me out in the 1300 block of High Street? That's a tree that's impeding the roadway. It's coming to the street. Can you probably notify City Yards and let them know that it needs to be moved?
1: Copy.
0: Just 43 is still attached to the tree, but it's a pretty big tree.
1: Copy.

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1: Well, at 104 now, we have made contact. The male is refusing to open the door, and we're trying to get him through the door now.
0: Copy. Male refusing to open the door. Trying to get access.
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4: Hey, my computer's a little slow. What's the address on that domestic plate?
0: 1940 Arlington. Do you want me to show you on it?
4: Yeah, until they advise.
0: Copy.
4: Yeah.
2: 110. Can you also check trip history for that number 2 apartment and see if there's any history of...
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0: You check with Ted and see if they have anything further on the potential female half. The neighbors up here seem to think that nobody's left, so the female should still be inside.
1: 110.
0: Copy that.
1: One oh four sounds like an agreement. Female's probably still inside.
0: Okay. Unless 10 can convince the fellow to come chat with us, we'll probably have to breach. We have broken windows all over, so if you want to start 501 this direction, we appreciate it.
1: Copy, 501.
2: Way ahead of you. Code Box 5.
1: Copy, sir. 145, were you in there?
3: Yeah, confirm this warning from another traffic stop. Locus intense. Iowa, Ida Edward Zebra 992. Looks like one of us.
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0: I believe you asked for the trip history here. It looks like the only other trip here is a domestic. It looks like on the 6th of April. It's called in by a neighbor again, black male and black female yelling and screaming and throwing things at each other.
1: It'll probably be the same people. Are there any names attached to that?
0: Negative.
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0: Both cars, and if you make this unknown problem with medics, 2811 Lion, 2811 Lion. It's a phase 2 location. We had a 911 only phone that called in that sounded like someone struggling to breathe, unable to get anything from them.
1: Copy.
2: Copy. 121. I'm closer than 26. I'll go for him.
0: Copy, 21. I'll show you on it. 26, you'll be back in.
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1: It's going to be 1940 Arlington, 1940 Arlington, apartment 2. 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
1: 往前。
0: Just regret, there's already case number.
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2: 133 traffic.
1: 133, where you at?
2: Southwest 14th in McKinley with Queen Lincoln John 032. Looks like one, I'll advise.
1: Copy, 133 has traffic Southwest 14th in McKinley.
2: I'm 25 DP.
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1: 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Cheers. Thank you.

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0: You can put me on that mental and start MC.
1: 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Can I have you assist 105, 1120 Pope Boulevard, 1120 Pope Boulevard, apartment 116. I'm going to meet with Michelle here. She's hearing things. Copy. One twenty-five. I'm maybe make this half a dispute in your beat. 2535 Hubble, 2535 Hubble at U-Haul. We're going to meet with Shelley.

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0: One time male on UTL on their female half. 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
0: Big crow out here for an impound on a Tesla, no keys. And can I get a case number?
1: One 45, case number is going to be 12787, 12787, and we'll get crow started.
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0: I'll take one more, 33.
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0: 135, maybe meet this dispute at Walmart. 5101 Southeast 14th. 5101 Southeast 14th. We're meeting with Brittany here. She's an employee that pushes the cart. She said there's a large group of juvies in the parking lot on skateboards and scooters, and she thinks they're up to no good.
1: Yep.

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1: Go ahead, sir.
0: Something else is a suspicious vehicle at Grandview Park. It's going to be Queen Nora Charles, 581. Looks like two. I'll advise.
1: Copy. 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
1: Go ahead.
0: I expect service to have yards.
1: 2338. There's nothing holding. I'll show you back in.

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2: Do we have an ETA for the yard?
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2: 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Are you able to check with them just see how long it's going to be?
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1: 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Suspect car is executed off to 707 East Rose, Bill advised, 2346.

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0: Can you start me another 933?
1: 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Do you have a car in the area of South Union and Park that can assist 33 installed?
2: 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We got these Tony Hawks. Move along. Holding up.
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0: Be out of McCray Park with Ida Union King, 378, hold left.
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0: It's a little bit further here. We're having a hard time understanding the interpreter as well. Sounds like it might be a runaway. According to trip history, there is a frequent runaway at this address.
1: Got it.
0: $145.
2: Girl's got the vehicle. 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
0: 2359. 501.
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0: 嗯，完成。
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0: Yeah, it looks like 6 Adam was. Disregard. Actually, this is a different date.
1: Okay.

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0: 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Please assist, Lieutenant.
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0: 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MC6, I have an assistant for you in Bon Durant. It's going to be 906 Washington Avenue Southeast. 906 Washington Avenue Southeast, apartment 702. Looks like the deputy's on scene here with somebody having some 1096 issues requesting you.
1: Copy.

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0: 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We'll take Pro for a Chevy Impala. It's got a broken front axle inbound.
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0: 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He doesn't have one. 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
0: 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We will be pulling into the Get and Go.
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0: 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I'll be there.
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0: 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What was the mileage?
1: 21.5.
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0: 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You can cancel that trip.
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0: Cop, you'll show you on at 25 and 26. You'll be back in.
1: Cop, thanks, 29.
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0: Channel 2, please.
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1: I was assisted by 41. 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I'll be 10-8.
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0: If you guys make this domestic, 3432 Forest, 3432 Forest, Department 5, to text to 911. Crime Alert callers say that there's a male screaming and breaking things in this unit. Can hear somebody crying. Looks like the first entrance should be unlocked for you.
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0: I say you guys have priority. 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
1: Okay. 110 VP.
0: Go ahead.
1: Everything's going to check okay up here. We advise, and we'll take that for those two cars.
0: Copy. I'll show you on at 104 and 112. You guys will be back in.
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2: 145 DP.
0: Go ahead.
2: Just by 34, 47. Warning, tenant.
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0: You can show me at Southwest 9th and McKinley Wrap at Thirsty Sports parking lot with Paul Robert Henry, 183, one occupant. You can start me another.
1: Copy. Southwest 9th and McKinley on the traffic at 113.

0: 问陈。
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1: Negative, they weren't able to reach the keyholder.
0: Cabin, whole house is secure. That's just okay, call equipment. Lieutenant.
1: One 15.

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0: 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Some citations will be tight.
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1: Go ahead.
0: Maybe you guys check on the CPQ, 2051 King Avenue, 2051 King Avenue. It's on the east side of the parking lot. There's a vehicle that's blaring music.
1: Copy. 31 all fires on.
0: Copy. 34, you'll be back in.
1: Copy. Thank you.
0: Are you in your vehicle right now?
1: I'm pretty sure I am, yeah.
0: I just sent you a message.

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1: Case number, please.
0: Case number is 12791. 12791.
1: Thank you.
2: 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This is the ISP, Lieutenant.
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0: And 123. Maybe you guys make this domestic. 3214 East University, 3214 East University. We're going to meet with Orville here. So the son is outside throwing things around and threatening people. Problem F is a Zach Kellogg. Looks like he's wearing a blue hoodie, black pants, carrying a backpack. Last seen walking westbound towards QT.
1: 21, copy. I can take that and advise.
0: Copy. 23, I'll be back in.
2: 145.
0: 145.
2: Help me out with a suspicious vehicle, 900 block of Leach, Maritime, Sam, 96447.
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0: Sure.
2: 141, let me know.
1: All right, 41, I'll show you on it. 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

0: 145.
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0: Hey, can you start 129 out here, personnel?
1: Looks like he is on one right now. I'll see if he can break free soon, 129.
2: Give me a system, put me on it.
1: Copy, sir, I'll show you on it.
0: Give me case number as well.
1: Case number is going to be 12792. 12792.
2: Yep.
3: 141. We'll be in the back parking lot of 920 Leach.
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0: 125.
1: Can we get medics, alert, conscious, breathing female, claiming to be having a heroin overdose?
0: Copy, we'll get them started.
2: Any updates as to his location? I just swung by QT and they haven't seen him.
0: You want us to call the father and see if we can get an updated location, is that correct?
2: Yeah, if you can give him a jingle, that'd be great.
0: We'll do.

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1: Copy. I'll go check the area.
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0: Check the area. I'm going to be UTLN. Go ahead and clear me as UTLN, and I can go ahead and take the dispute. Might be advised.
1: Copy. I'll show you on it.

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1: 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Go ahead.
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1: 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I assisted you in showing out to 12.
0: Copy. 2300, I'm okay.
2: 501, I'm out with him. You can disregard 29.
0: Copy that. 129.
1: Copy. Thank you.

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0: 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It's all quiet.
1: Copy. Thank you.

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1: Go ahead.
0: Got one dropped off at the sobering center. Advise him stress pass, Lieutenant.
1: Copy.

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0: Advise if you'd like another, I'll have you make the DPQ. 2811 East 37th. 2811 East 37th. Caller, so there's people outside walking around, working on things, being loud.
1: Copy. Well advised.
0: Thank you.

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0: This is 105. We got it dropped off. Great.
1: Copy.

0: 135.
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0: Have you make the domestic 5015 Southwest 9th, building D as in David. Caller said there's people in the hallway yelling and screaming coming down the stairs from the third floor. Nothing seems disturbed.

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1: Good.
0: 7 make the dispute, 2650 University. 2650 University, room 330. We got a female saying someone just put hands on her. She's refusing to answer any other questions, and we can also hear a male in the background.
1: Yes.
0: 144.
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0: Copy, thanks.
1: You're welcome.
2: 126.
1: Go ahead.
2: Anybody want to meet?
1: Negative, it's Kremler.
2: Happy Folk Warrior, today.
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1: 147, where are you at?
0: Starboard 9th and Watchers. That's the Watcher, sorry, for the Watchers to Macro and Food Mart. 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
2: Be heading up to County on the mail. Last starting is 3949.
1: This is from 12th traffic stop.
2: Oh, apologies. Yes, it is.
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0: Again, dog, set it off. I guess we'll just go valid, no case, for 10-8.
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0: Yeah, I'll be in route to the station. Please add some property.
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0: MLK in the 235 off-ramp with John King Paul, 989. Looks like Cornell is there.
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1: 35, where are you at?
0: 600 block out of Marion. Police truck. Yeah, no plates.
1: Copy, 135 has traffic in the 600 block of Marion.

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1: Copy. Suspicious female, Southwest 9th and Thornton.
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1: 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Can you have someone swing up here and take my spot?
2: On 35, just disregard.
0: Copy. 135. My apologies. You no longer need 129.
2: That's correct.
0: Thank you. 129.
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1: Have someone take my spot, please.
0: Copy. 145.
1: 145.
0: Disregard. 134.
4: 134.
0: Can you head up to Southwest 9th and Thornton and assist 147?
4: Yep, right around the corner. Be there in a sec.
0: Thank you.

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1: Copy.

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0: 123. Both cars make the dispute. 100 East Euclid at Park Fair Mall. At the Great Oaks School, you'll get to meet with David here. 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
1: Case is going to be 12794. 12794.
0: Copy, thank you.
1: You're welcome.

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1: 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What do you think?
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0: 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I'll be transporting her to Polk County Jail. Start analogy B 9.6.
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0: 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ISP is requesting you for a traffic stop.
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0: 4109 Southeast 14th. Copy,
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1: Go ahead.
0: I'm 1042. Have a good night.
1: You as well.

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0: Assisted by Ryan Seacrest with a warning for today.
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0: one time.
1: Yes.
0: Advise if you'd like a mobile crisis, I'll have you make the mental 646-25th, 646-25th. Caller was a sister. You're checking here for Rachel. She says she's having a mental crisis and states that she's hearing noises.
1: Copy that. We can advise her now.
0: Thank you.

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1: Can I get a case number for an outside agency assist, please?
0: 29, your case is 12,795. 12795.
1: Thank you.
0: You're welcome.

0: 144.
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0: I'm going to be checking this person down. 206 6th Avenue. 206 6th Avenue. There's supposed to be a male dressed all in black that's on the ground by this building. It's like the only description they could give us is a provider location was on the corner near the courthouse.
1: How about?

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0: 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And the mileage is going to be 99.8.

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0: 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Disregard to the curve.
1: Copy that. Thank you, 144.
2: All right. Thank you, sir.

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0: Oh, a suspicious person at the library again, near Locust.
1: Copy. Suspicious person at the library.

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0: How do you make this theft report? 4960 East Broadway at the Maverick. Meet with staff there. They had a white male wearing a dress jacket and tank top underneath walk out of the store with some merchandise towards the interstate.
1: Copy.

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0: Advising Shores 10-8.
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2: 144.
1: Go ahead.
2: I just self-attached that trip that 141 was on. We got about three more at 13th and Locust if they want to come over here and help us.
1: 141.
0: I'm direct.

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0: 123. Both cars make the assault just occurred. 1000 East Uni at the QT. Staff was a caller there. They have a white female in a sweatshirt and hospital gown and jeans. Came in, stated she was just assaulted. Does not appear to have any physical marks. Possible 96 issues.

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0: Week the welfare check. 1113 East Army Post at the Hy-Vee Fast and Fresh. Staff was a caller there. They have a nude white female on the side of the building, currently holding her clothes, possibly in a mental crisis. Is eyes on rescue.
2: Gary.
1: 134. I'm with 31. I'll take 33 spot on that.
0: Copy. 33, you're back in.
2: Copy. Thanks.

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1: Copy.

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1: Go ahead.
0: Heidi was not too pleased with our services out here, but we advised. Thanks.
1: Copy.

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0: 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Meet with McKenna here. Should be in a, sounds like a black Mercedes sedan just struck his vehicle and took off southbound.
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0: Can I have you make the vandal report? 1435 Capital. 1435 Capital. Meet with Anthony. His blue Kia Optima was broken into last night. Didn't take anything but punched out the ignition.
1: Copy. Yeah, they're out.

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1: Go ahead, sir.
0: We're taking her home. Address is in the notes.
1: Copy, thank you.

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0: 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Manager called in and said there's three people sleeping in front of the entryway.
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1: 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When can you direct on that?
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1: Both cars make the domestic flight, 3007 York, 3007 York Street. We have a text to 911 from a 15-year-old. It says that their dad is punching their mom and they need help there.

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1: 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Two twenty-seven,
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0: 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We're 10-8.
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0: You can put us on a suspicious vehicle. And,
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2: 239.
0: I'm not with that vehicle now. You can just rip them on lights.
1: All right, T-31, you're in.
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0: 221. 221, make 1449 East Euclid, 1449 East Euclid out Hardee's on a half a dispute. Meet with Brian in a silver Buick.
1: Gabby.
0: 639.
2: Two thirty-six. Case number, please.
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0: Could you check 58th and University? 58th and University. From the caller said 56 is closed, so cars are racing up and down 58th.
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0: 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Make 507 East Locust. 507 East Locust. Meet with Gabby there. She says she needs to get to work, and she, somehow she's stuck in the lobby there at the Airbnb.
1: Copy.

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1: Good.
0: Stand by, 2:46.
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0: MC5.
3: Go ahead.
0: 1420 Mulberry, 1420 Mulberry at the shelter there. Caller is Casey with staff. They're requesting mobile crisis for a male in the lobby having issues today.
3: Copy.
1: 45 coming.
4: I'll take that one, mobile crisis. You just regard those other cars.
0: All right, 2:45.
1: Done.
0: 2:46.
2: 46, copy.
0: You're both in service. 4968's taking it.

0: 4968. Well, getting another call from the male that's having the issue. He said there's lots of people here with knives, and he's hiding behind the desk.
1: They didn't give you a name, did they?
0: Four 968. What was your traffic?
1: Do you have a name for this person?
0: He said his name was Greg.
1: Okay.

0: 4968. I'm just letting you know, medics are getting started for that mail.
1: Why?
0: He's requesting a medic.

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1: 210.
0: Stand by 204.
2: Sure.
0: 210 and 204, make 2815 Beaver, 2815 Beaver on Ironheart on a silent alarm. Drops the front door.
1: Got it.
0: 749.
2: 202 GP.
0: 202.
2: Everything checks okay here. I can take 210 spot on that.
0: Copy, 210.
1: Copy.

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1: Jason, over.
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1: Thank you.
0: 754.

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1: Can you call the 17 and see if she's still here?
0: Copy.

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0: 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I'll bring you back in.
1: Awesome. 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

0: 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G31 make 6136 Southeast 14th. 6136 Southeast 14th at Jiffy Lube on a silent alarm there.
1: Copy.
0: Attention east side, FB's en route to 2427 East 37th Court at 801.
2: Two oh two.
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1: Good.
0: Come by 246.
2: Good.
0: Both units make 475 Southwest 5th, 475 Southwest 5th at Wells Fargo there. Supposed to be a person slumped over a black sedan.
2: Copy.
1: Copy.

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0: 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I'm not seeing that plate, and I'm not seeing anybody slumped over.
1: Okay, we'll call him back.

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1: Go ahead.
0: The vehicle's supposed to be out in front of Suite C.
1: Copy.
0: Two-35. Am I 236?
2: 236.
0: 235 and 236 make 1920 Hackley. 1920 Hackley, Suite 116, or correction, Room 116. You'll assist FD there on a hemorrhage.

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1: I'll have you make 1101 Army Post to 1101 Army Post at Southside Food Mart on a dispute there.
0: Copy.

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1: 236.
0: I just read through this. I'll take an advising just for 35.
1: 235, you're in.
2: Copy. Thanks.
1: KO4.
3: Go ahead.
1: 10 by 202.
3: Good.
1: 502, Charlie. 202 and 204 make 2008-6 on a China there. Caller's a property manager, says she's got a 3-year-old black male walking around wearing a green large size t-shirt. She's standing by with him till we get there. T-21.
3: 21.
1: Semi-227.
3: 227.
1: 221 and 227 make 1632 Hall, 1632 Hall number 102. Meet with a female that referenced a dispute. So there's Brandon here that won't leave.
3: Coming.

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235. C35, make 2101 Middle Court, 2101 Middle Court, number 1304 on a half a domestic there.

0: 245 GP. Hey, we located the vehicle. Nobody's around. 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You can just show us GOA tonight.
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0: 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Do you want me to send another car?
1: I'll advise on it for now.
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0: Yeah, my partner meet me over in the other building, room 001.
1: 204.
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1: We have medics here, not emergent, for an adult male, alert, conscious breathing, maybe having some diabetic issues.
0: Copy.

0: 91 West, I can go with 210 on an assault that just occurred.
1: 228, I can go a long way south. We don't have anyone.
0: Two ten. 228 could assist you. 5129 Welker. 5129 Welker on an assault that just occurred. Have a Zoli there that is possibly assaulting people. She's also under the influence of something. Natalie said she was assaulted by her. Refusing rescue at this time.
1: Got it.

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0: Assisted in service.
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0: Bye with you, Charlie. Yeah, I've got a trip to assist medics on a child that fell at 3025 Cambridge. I don't have anyone to go.
1: Okay.

0: 2:45.
1: You calling?
0: Yeah, 2:45. I'm gonna have you start for 3025 Cambridge. 3025 Cambridge. It's just FD there on a child that fell.
1: Copy.
0: 202.
2: Sure.
0: Yeah, have you located the parents there?
2: We found an older sister. Mom's at work. I'll give that lady a call.
0: Copy.

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0: 236, make 1200 Cummins Road. 1200 Cummins Road, number 329 on a vandalism report.
1: Copy.
0: 847.

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0: Disregard the other car.
1: 228.
2: Go ahead.
1: 210, you said you're back in service.
0: Copy.

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0: Break 7141 Southeast 5th. 7141 Southeast 5th. Reference to suspicious black male. 6 foot, thin build. Black basketball jersey on black shorts. They said he was looking into garages and scoping around west of there for the last 15 minutes. Caller also would like to meet with you in apartment 110.
2: Copy. 202.
0: 202.
2: So we returned the 3-year-old that we were initially called there for. Now Holly's calling in. She's missing a 6-year-old. Different apartment, different callers. So if you want to build a missing juvenile and send some cars over here, we'll check the area for them. I'll get more information from Mom when I talk to her.
0: Copy.

0: 502 Charlie. Yeah, did you copy 202's traffic to reference the 6-year-old that's missing?
1: Sir, copy

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1: Good.
0: 228, start for 130 East 33rd, 130 East 33rd on a cardiac arrest.

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1: Pier 5.
0: Can you show some service, please?
1: Copy.

0: 502.
1: I'm out here in Cambridge. You just heard the other car.
0: 245.
2: I'm directed. I need more cars for that missing duty.
0: Yeah, if you could start that way.
2: Copy. Do we have a description?
0: 202. Do you have a description of this child that's missing?
3: Not yet.
0: 245.
1: Copy.

0: to Denise Diabetics en route to 4124 7th place at 855. That's an east side copy of reckless driver, 800 block at East Juquet. Gray Kia, driving reckless in the area. Caller said they pulled into super quick. 855. Two oh two.
1: Good.
0: Yeah, the mom just called back and said that she found her son.
1: Got it. We're just pulling in. We'll check with her.
0: Copy. 245.
2: I'm direct.
0: Okay. 856.

0: 5 or 2 DB.
1: 502.
0: Just 59.
1: Copy that. Do you copy that? That missing child, the mom called back.
0: Copy.
1: 856.

0: 236.
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0: I can't find my caller here. Can you give her a call back?
1: Yeah, 236. We'll give him a call back.

0: 巨针。
1: 巨针。
0: 那什么？
1: 210, your case number is 12803, 12803.

0: 24. A couple things. We advise you on this missing juvenile. He is home. He's safe. Secondly, can you put me back on that trip from earlier, missing juvenile, orphan juvenile, at 6008 Hickman? I need a case number on that one, please.
1: What was the address on that one?
0: I believe it was 6008. Oh, no, I'm sorry, 608 6th Avenue is what we got there.
1: Yes, I might have.
0: Sorry, it's 2008 6th, what it came up as.
2: Copy, 236.
3: Go ahead.
2: She had to leave, but she said it's around back. There's a bench with some spray paint stuff on it. She just wanted us to check out.
3: Okay, yeah, I'm talking to the maintenance guy here, so thanks.
2: Copy. 204.
0: Go ahead.
2: Case number is 12804.
0: Tell me, put us back in, and myself and 202 will take that suspicious on Douglas.

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1: Go ahead.
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0: 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Liberty Tower on dispute. Me with Tia. She said her phone was stolen. She's tracked down to this complex. She'll be waiting in the lobby with management.
1: Okay.
3: Copy.

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0: Just start hiding out here for me. Has the ME been contacted that you know of?
1: Yes, they have.
0: All right, copy. And could you have somebody from Persons call my cell phone, please? My city phone.
1: Copy. Dispatch at it.
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1: 94, 130 East 33rd, 130 East 33rd, assist with a cardiac arrest.
2: Got me. Yeah, my case number.
1: Give me just a second. I'll pull on here. 12805. 12805.
2: Copy. Thanks.
1: Dispatch anybody from Persons on the air.
3: 720. Who do I need to call?
1: 228 McCormick.
3: Copy. What's his city cell number?
1: 28.
0: Go ahead.
1: You got a number that 720 can call you at?
0: Yeah, hang on a second here.

0: 227 DP.
1: 227.
0: Goodbye, service mate.
1: Copy.
2: Yeah.
1: 228.
2: 710-2361.
1: 720, copy.
2: 710-2361.
1: Yeah. Anybody west break for a suspicious person with a weapon?
3: Two oh two.
1: And 204.
3: Go ahead.
1: You guys made your trip yet?
3: We're about to pull up. We can clear this real quick and head that way.
1: Okay, let me know when you're in from that, and I'll send you on the next.

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1: MC5.
0: You sent an officer to the COC.
1: Okay, you're at down at the shelter?
0: No, I'm at the COC on 19th and Carpenter.
1: Anybody took a break to assist MC5 at the COC?

0: MC5?
1: Is it emergency?
0: No.
1: Okay. I have nobody in service.
0: Copy.
2: Hot fish on the way.
1: 261.
3: Go ahead.
1: Assist MC5 up at the COC.

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1: 204.
0: Advise here, we'll be back in, we can head towards that suspicious with the weapon.
1: Copy.

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1: 502.
0: Just confirming, has ME been called?
1: Yes, they have.
0: Okay.
1: And 502, I have you permission to hold a trespass west, no one to go over the time.
0: Fine, hold it.
2: Two ten.
1: And
2: what I need for this case, he's going to be released on delayed referral. I show him the arrest there, and I'll tell you advice.
1: Copy. Central West Side, FDs en route to 4111 Ingersoll at 916.

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1: Go on.
0: Take a case number, please.
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0: 12,805.
1: Copy, thank you. 923.
2: AR9. Please send police and medics to, one moment, the Capitol Avenue on East 14th. A guy was trying to push his car out of the road. It seems like it stalled, and then it got out of... He, it got away from him, and it ran over his leg.
1: East 14th and Capitol, you said?
2: Correct.
1: .243. .243, I'm going to have you start for East 14th and Grand on a PI, East 14th and Grand.
3: .227. Can I get a case number?
1: .227, your case will be 12,807, 12807.

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1: Unit calling.
0: 02DP. Yeah, we're UTL on this guy. We'll go to that one and check.
1: Copy.

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1: Can we get the case number for Beth?
0: 245, your case number is 12808, 12808.
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0: 927.

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1: 221.
0: Can I get a case number, and then can I have Iden come out here as well?
1: 221, your case number is 12809-12809.
0: Thanks.
1: Also, did you know there's another trip out there, too, as well?
0: Yeah, I just got flagged down on that as well.
1: Dispatch item.
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1: Copy.

0: 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MC5. I'm transferring someone from the BHAC to Mercy. My starting mileage is 15.
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1: 227.
0: You're clearing up the case. I'll advise on that domestic. 24.
1: Copy.
0: 236, DP.
1: 236.
0: I added some comments here. Advised. In service.
1: Copy.

0: 231. Make 1000 Porter. 1000 Porter on a suicide threat there. You got a 16-year-old female there threatening to run out of the building. They're trying to block it. The doors from her. Care 5.
1: Care 5.
0: Could you start for 1000 Porter? 1000 Porter.
1: Copy.

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0: M28.
1: 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I'm back in. Could you put 495 with me again?
0: You said you need to log out.
1: I did log out earlier. I'm back in service, but could you put that on the screen?
0: Copy.

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1: Five oh four, I can go over to what channel? Channel
0: 4E. 4E.
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0: 939.

0: 21. You can clear the other trip case made and then show me on the other theft out here and not the case number.
1: G21, that case will be 12,810-12810.
0: Copy, thank you.
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0: 239 and 236
1: make 7507 Southwest 12th. 7507 Southwest 12th on a possible prowler. Caller said there was a red Camry in the driveway. Caller tried to talk to him over the cameras, but got no response. They said it was a young black male wearing a gray hoodie, along with someone else sitting in the back seat. Believes they might be in the house now.
0: Okay.

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1: 236.
0: 239. 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They said a second person just went in the house, too, a Hispanic female, wearing a gray crop top and blue jeans.
1: Got it.
0: She also is going to be calling her son to see if it's his friends, possibly. She will call us back.
1: Got it. 39, did she say her son was at home?
0: No one is home, 239.

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1: Good.
2: Well, you can disregard. Mom found out that it's her son's friend.
0: Copy. 1023, 10-8.

0: 231.
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0: T31, what did she take?
1: 10 to 15 ibuprofen.
0: Copy.

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1: Yeah, I'm seeing the updates. I'm just about there.
0: Coming.

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1: 210.
0: Vice resident. 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
1: All right, 210, could you make 4300 Beaver? 4300 Beaver on a half a domestic there.
0: Copy.

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0: Transport complete, ending mileage is 17, and I am back in service.
1: Copy.
2: Two ten.
1: I need to pull you off, I just got a priority one. Is there anyone west that can go with 210 on a domestic flight?

0: 242. And 210, make 2650 University, 2650 University on a domestic fight with a black female hitting a black male in the parking lot. They were in a gray Nissan. Female came into the bank, threw her phone, and put a dent in the wall there.
1: Okay.

0: 235.
1: Two thirty-six.
0: Have you both checked the area? Southwest 9th and Herald. Southwest 9th and Herald. There was a female riding on top of the hood of a car. Last seen westbound on Herald. It's just a four-door sedan. That's all we got.
1: Two thirty-six. I'll check the area.
0: 35. You're in.

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0: Copy.

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1: 202.
0: You want to check on 504?
1: 504.
0: 504.
1: Just checking your welfare.
0: Yeah, I'm fine.
1: 202.
0: Yeah, just have him let us know when he needs us in the back.

0: I love you, Charlie.
1: Hi, what's your
0: permission to haul a half a domestic, a fraud report, and an abandoned vehicle. No one to go over the time.
1: Fine, hold on. Fine. 206.
0: 206.
1: Jake and Ambos.
0: 206, Avi, make the domestic, half a domestic at 4300 Beaver there.
1: Okay.

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0: and T-39 make 1210 Kenyon, 1210 Kenyon on an unknown problem there. A male keeps saying, get away from me, and will give the address.

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1: 210, did you say case number?
0: Yes.
1: 210, your case number is 12,811. 12811.
0: 231.
1: 231.
0: Case number.
1: 231, your case number is 12,812. 12812. 12812.
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1: Both drivers declined to report, so I did a driver's exchange. Back in. I can take whatever you have next. Including Eastside trips. Let's see if they're getting stacked up.

0: Well, Q43, can you take the one at 303 Southeast 30th there?
1: Absolutely.
0: Thank you.
1: Q26. Yeah, I don't think my computer's working, but I'm in service.
0: Copy. Terra 5 DP. Terra 5. Medics are going to take to Lucerne and we are back in service. Copy.

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0: We make the get and go, 2140 East Park. 2140 East Park on a fraud report. Meet with the clerk, Marsha. They found a card skimmer on one of their pumps.

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0: AR 9 available to help me with this dog. I cannot get it in my van.
1: AR 9. Are you able to hop over and assist AR-7? She's having difficulty getting a dog in her van. She's at Evelyn Davis Park, 1400 Forest.
2: Yeah, I'll sing over there before I make the scene at Lake Realty.
1: AR-7.
0: I'm sorry, I'm not direct. I can't hear.
1: She's going to swing over there before she makes the trip that she's on.
0: I'm in front of 1519 Forest.
1: Copy, 1519 Forest, AR-9.
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1: Going to be a check on an abandoned 2410 East 38th Court. 2410 East 38th Court. It's a crime alert on a abandoned Brown and Mazda. Paul Boy Charles 191 has been there over a week.
0: Copy.

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1: 710 18th Street.
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2: 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Is there a case number?
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0: 221.
3: That was the call that I had. 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
0: We'll be providing transportation for an adult female at 3129 Glen Arm Court, 501 to whatever.
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2: 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My partner is going to transfer this lady to jail. I'll be back in. I can take this accident on Hickman.

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2: Two oh four.
3: 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I'll be back in. I can take this accident on Hickman.
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3: 204.
1: 204.
3: Can you call the caller and have him unlock the door for me or come outside?
1: Copy. 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
1: The main door off the parking lot here.
0: She's on her way down.
1: Thank you.

0: 327. Both cars, 2401 East Madison. 2401 East Madison. On a suspicious vehicle, caller said there was a trailer parked in the front yard of the duplex. The hitch is hanging out onto the sidewalk.
1: 28, I'll take them cars.
0: 27, you're in.
1: Okay, thank you.

0: 235 GPA.
1: Is that 235?
0: Yeah, he chose 700 RS, just by way.
1: Copy another. Let me make 1001 Frederick. 1001 Frederick on a theft report. Meet with Gary. Had items stolen from a garage.
0: Probably.

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0: Both cars make East High School, 815 East 13th. 815 East 13th. On the illegal possession of alcohol, you're going to meet with Penny. Said that her daughter brought alcohol to school and is intoxicated. The school called her. They're going to be in the office.
1: Okay.

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1: Have you show me out with Neighborhood Inspections Division, south side of MLK, underneath the Southwest 8th Bridge. I'll be just north of 334 Southwest 8th.
0: Copy.

0: 231.
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0: Copy, thank you.

0: 501 Charlie. 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Nobody in West.
1: Oh, okay.

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1: AR9.
2: Is there a phone number you can put in my trip for Mid-American, or do you know who called in, Miss Crofty?
1: Yes, stand by.
0: Two oh four.
3: Advise here, looks like she's going to have her grandma come and get her back in. I will take that suicide threat, Emerald Hay Mall, and looks like that one is connected to the one at Meredith Middle School.
1: Yeah, it's the same child. So I believe this was the caller, this Caitlin, that said she's a guardian for this 14-year-old. She claimed that mom was coming from Washington, Iowa, and then when we talked to school board made it sound like mom was at the school, so I'm not even sure what's going on. I guess this is a stepmom you're going to meet with.
3: Okay, I'm headed to Merle Hay Mall to find this girl and then just figure out where this guardian or mom, where they are, so I can meet up with them.
1: Yeah, we're trying to figure that out. We can't make outgoing calls, so we'll figure it out.
0: Okay. 245 DP.
1: 245.
0: Sounds like this lady was located at Clyde Behavioral Health, and deputies are going to take care of it. Both cars are still together. We can take that welfare in the 5 that's been holding a while.
1: Copy. Thank you.

outside cars. Have you attempted to locate? Attempted to locate on a stolen out of our city. On a 2007 Chevy Silverado last seen southbound. A 10-minute time delay from Mel King and Mon Damon. In Lessing southbound, 10 minutes ago from ML King and Mon Damon, is a silver 2007 Chevy Avalanche. 1108.

0: 542.
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1: Correct.

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2: Got it.
0: Oh, stand by. I gotta get a better location for you. D26 and D27. This will be the westbound on ramp at East University on a welfare check. Eastbound or westbound on ramp at East University. I have a male that was walking up the ramp westbound barefoot.
1: D26, copy.
0: D26 and D27, we've taken another call. It sounds like he's up on the overpass bridge part. It's a male with curly hair, gray shirt, and black and gray basketball shorts.
1: Copy.

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0: 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She's not there. She is leaving work now. I guess Malia had called her mother, who was on her way from Washington, Iowa, and said she was in one of the bathrooms and had pills and was going to take them. Stepmom said that she does like to hang out in the area of the Five Below and the Target, so maybe start there first. She just said that she was in a mall restroom.
1: God, thank you.
0: 228.
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3: 228.
0: 28, have you make East 30th and University, East 30th and University on an unknown injuries accident of a red Toyota and a black VW Jetta? And 28 a little further. It looks like medics are going to be heading that way as well for a male with arm pain.

0: 226.
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0: 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We're going to relocate off the interstate and try to figure out where he belongs.
1: Copy.

0: 261. I'm going to send you a message for your partner.
1: Copy, we're in the jail. We'll check it out here in a few minutes.

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0: Are you able to take an indecent at Watering Court?
1: I'm at East 4th and Locust on foot. I can start that way and take a look. What do you got?
0: This is a white male with a gray shirt and jean shorts, a black backpack that was urinating on the wall just south of here on the grass above the walking path.
1: Copy. Water in court.
0: That's correct.

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2: You can clear me with a couple cases, items placed on property, and then I'll take that trespass in the 24.
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0: 失礼します。
1: 228.
0: I need a case number for a PI. I need Crow for a private going back to their lot, and I may need them for another.
1: Case is going to be 12,817-12817.
0: Thank you. 231. Case number, burglary.
1: Your case, 12,818-12818.
0: Copy, thanks.
1: ODT1.
2: Can you give me that description and the location again? Atwater and Court. Computer's not updating.
1: They said Water and Court, just south of here on the grass above the walking path. It was a white male with a gray shirt and jean shorts, black backpack, appeared homeless.
0: Copy. Thank you.
1: 246.
3: Yeah, case number.
1: 46, your case, 12,819-12819.
3: Copy, thank you.
1: You're welcome, 1127.
0: 236 DP.
1: 236.
0: Case made in service.
1: Copy another.
0: Good.
1: 3823 Southwest 9th at the barber shop. Via public assist. You're going to meet with Albert. He said he had a homeless male set up a camp on his property. He's been gone since Tuesday and left everything behind. Didn't know what to do with it.
0: Okay. I'm about a block away from that park around Southeast 20th. I'm going to swing by and take care of that on my way.
1: Copy. Thank you.
4: 784.
1: 784.
4: Are you looking for a guy that's south of Court and Water?
1: He has a white male, I believe it was a gray shirt, blue jean shorts, black backpack that was urinating on the wall.
4: Oh, yeah, he's just south of that little structure there. He's east of that wall. On Water Street. You just sitting down for whoever's responding to that.
1: ODT1.
0: Oh.
1: 235, were you in there?
0: Yeah, I advise here. I'll start towards that public assist.
1: Copy, thank you. 236.
0: Go ahead.
1: 35's going to take care of that public assist.
0: Copy, thanks.

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0: 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I can take that frog report.
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1: 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If you could contact them, please.
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0: 243. Timmy makes Polk County Courthouse 500 Mulberry. 500 Mulberry on a half domestic. Here to meet with Maria, the victim advocate. They're going to be in the office in the civil court marked private. The door will be propped open. Be referenced the NCO.
1: T45. I'll take that form.
0: Okay, 43, you're in.
2: Thank you, Hanson.

0: 220.
1: Right.
0: Let me take this assault report that's over the time. 130 East 33rd. 130 East 33rd Street. You're going to meet with Jay. Said that his sister's boyfriend assaulted him and left in a green Chevy. IO plate. 2 Adam X-ray 539. Towards East 25th and Grand area. 28 was out here earlier on a DOA.
1: Copy.

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0: 204. In service.
1: You were rough on what was your DP?
0: Non mover. In service.
1: Copy. 204.
0: Sorry about that. We finally found this 14-year-old. Stepmom is here. We're going to transport her down to Lutheran for eval.
1: Copy. Pulling the Lutheran.

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0: 1924 Southwest 2nd. 1924 Southwest 2nd at Iron Works on a theft report.
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1: You know where the medics transported my guy?
0: Yeah, Mike.

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1: Go ahead.
0: This one.
1: It looks like they went to Mercy.
2: Got it.
1: He said car is medics responding 4010 Hubble 1155.

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1: Okay.

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1: 236.
0: 802 East County Line. 802 East County Line, lot 325 on a fraud report. Meet with Brian and Tammy.
1: Yeah, okay.

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1: Maybe
0: we check on a Parker, 1110 McKinley. 1110 McKinley. Scramble alert on an abandoned gray four-door sedan. It's been there for 2 weeks, sitting on Southwest 12.
1: Copy.

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0: 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Then I'll be underneath the KOA 235 underpass. Another homeless encounter.
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0: 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I'm not getting an answer at the door.
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1: Copy. Keep me on it for a little longer, please.
0: 243. So you make East 14th and the westbound 235 on ramp. East 14th and the westbound I-235 on ramp. The system medics with the PI have a car versus bicycle, 19-year-old male that was injured.

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0: I vote 2, Charlie.
1: Bravo 2.
0: So, you know, I've got a domestic west that's over the time and a PDA east that's over the time. Nobody on either side of town.
1: Copy. Hold on.
2: 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You can clear me UTL 94 if you need me.
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1: Right.
0: I've got a PDA that's over the time, 3340 East 33rd. I'll have you start for there. They're going to be in the parking lot in a black GMC Terrain and a black Odyssey.
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0: Both cars, 1800 Watrous. 1800 Watrous. On a dispute over trespass, go to the leasing office, meet with the manager for correction maintenance, reference of male living in their garages.
1: All right.
2: 231 DP.
0: 231.
2: Advise, we can take that.
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0: 2553 East Porter. 2553 East Porter. Oh no, Parker. It's called in by solid waste driver. They have several cars there, and he's unable to back up down the street to get their garbage.
1: Okay.

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1: 1218.
0: And I'm not too far off, I can hunt that pepper on Douglas.
1: Copy, thank you.

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0: You can clear me with a case, and then I'll take a lunch if you have one.
1: I'll show you out.
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0: Change of plans. I just had an accident happen right in front of me at Beaver and Douglas.
1: Copy.

with the cars reported for reckless driver, last seen Beaver in Euclid, last seen southbound is a blue motorcycle, personalized plate, Whiskey Ida Lincoln, David Henry David, weaving in out of traffic with the hazard zone. End of broadcast, 1221.

0: 606 DP.
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0: May I advise out here, and then I will be on the south side of Good Park for another homeless encounter.
1: You said that was Good Park?
0: Yes.

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1: AR-7.
0: My computer's not working. Can you put me on that dead at 2400 Boston Avenue?
1: Copy.

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0: Chase made 10-8. Please don't stack them on me, but I'll take that suspicious activity on my way up to that theft report.
1: Copy.

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1: 204.
0: 204.
1: Shot this way yet. I'm Lutheran. I'll be back in.
0: Copy 1011 University. 1011 University at Corinthian Gardens. Assist FB, via the west side of the building, there was a female pushing a gold car in the parking lot that's pinned between the two vehicles.
1: Copy.

0: 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Pier 5.
1: 1731 8th Street. 1731 8th Street on a welfare check. You're checking on a Tara Bauer, 35-year-old female. She sent information to the caller that she was going to 86 herself last night. You just recently saw her about 20 minutes ago, so she was caught forging a doctor's note for her mental health. DHS is involved.
0: Happy.

0: 204, can you get a better location? We're here not finding anything.
1: Oh, we were just updated that we got a call from the same caller. So this lady got unstuck and took off in a vehicle, so you're back in. Westside Cars Medics are responding 127 34 1237.

0: 243.
1: I'm headed up to Mercy to meet with the victim in this accident.
0: Copy.

0: you over. When you make a Broadlands on a found that's over the time, meet with security at the SANS entrance. They found drugs in the psych unit.
1: Copy.
0: No correction. Looks like they must have called back and go to the entrance near the ED.
1: Copy.

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Can I get a case number for a hit and run, please? 206, your case, 12,829, 12829. Copy, thank you. You're welcome, 1241.

228. He's 14th and Ovid. He's 14th and Ovid. Assist medics on a PI accident. They're going to be pulling onto Ovid west of the intersection.

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1: Two oh two.
3: You can merge that DPQ music up here into my trip and clear it advised. I'm sure they're gonna keep calling you back, and then I can take that theft report right next to it.
1: Copy. 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

235. 4605 Fluor. 4605 Fluor at the height V. Oh, that's after report. Meet with the staff. They had a white male named Trey Michael Henderson. The gray polo shirt, black backpack and jeans. Take a bottle of alcohol. Took off towards the Walgreens. Got about 30 minutes on it.

Eastside cars are reported of a possible OWI last seen East 42nd Easton. Last seen southbound is a gray and green Kia. Nora, Mary, Nora, 109 all over the road. Almost hit the curb several times. And a broadcast 1259.

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1: Good.
0: Both cars, 1907 Army Post. 1907 Army Post at the Casey's on a suspicious person. About a black male, possibly wearing a white hooded sweatshirt, gray shorts. He's yelling at people asking for rides and money.
1: Yeah.

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3: G26, DP.
0: 206.
3: Case made, 10-8. I can take whatever you have.
0: I've got a Berg report, 3526 47th. Meet with Doug.
3: Copy.
0: 228. Just checking, I've got another PDA here at East 14th and Sheridan, just seeing it's a three car. You have a black Jeep, a Ford Equinox, and a Lancer.
2: No, completely different.
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1: 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Disregard 236.
2: 236, I'm here with him.
0: Yep. 504, Charlie.
1: 504, Charlie.
0: Case number.
1: 504 Charlie, your case 12833-12833.
0: Thanks.
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0: 239.
1: He's calling Cat. Call the cab company, see if $20 would be able to get this guy to Norwalk at the Mullets. $227 DP.
0: 27.
1: I advise here. I'll take the mental in the 27.
0: Copy, thank you.

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1: Is there a lobby trip for a VNCO report?
0: I just have a theft report that's out there.
1: Okay, can you build me a trip in the lobby for VNCO, and I'll need a case number, please?

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1: Good.
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1: 231 DP.
0: 31.
1: Advise, we'll take that trespass on Army Post.
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1: Copy another.
0: Go ahead.
1: Have you make E-14th and Sheridan. 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
0: You should have a message on your computer. 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
1: 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I can't see anything on my computer.
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1: Copy.

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0: 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You can put me on the dispute, and I'll just take first available.
1: Copy. Thank you.

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0: We can make the Wendy's 4901 Southeast 14th. 4901 Southeast 14th on the vandalism. We have the caller in a silver Toyota Camry in the parking lot. There's a female in a grayish Jeep type vehicle. Ocean Henry Nora 242 that threw rocks at her car. This happened while the caller was in the drive-thru. That car has since left.
1: Copy.

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0: 1610 6th Avenue. 1610 6th Avenue. On a domestic that's well over the time. We're going to meet with Tricia. She's having a domestic with Michael. He won't leave and she wants him out.
1: Copy. Is the front half still on scene then?
0: I'm not sure. We can give him a call.
1: Thanks.

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1: 20.
0: This happened in Altoona. I'll take the welfare in the 26.
1: Copy, thanks.

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1: 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I have to speed in the 22.
0: Copy, thank you.

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0: This is my 27 with a case. I'll be 10-8. Is there a welfare check in my B?
1: 27 took it.
0: If you haven't made it, I can take it for him. Otherwise, I can take whatever's holding.
1: I've got a stalled at East 21st and University. You want that?
0: Copy.
1: Supposed to be a big box truck, and it's occupied by one.

0: 305.
1: Well, the phone number that we have was just for a passerby that came upon it, and she's no longer on scene.
0: Copy, we'll check out and advise.
1: She said that this female lives in the apartment on the second floor and her at the back door.
0: Copy, I'm direct on the notes here. 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
0: Nobody's making themselves known. The entry to the apartment complex is secure. Excuse me. If we have anything else, we're probably going to be UTLing tonight.
2: 1335. 220. 220. My Circle B area. I'm UTL so far. Can you call the RP back and see if they still need my assistance?
1: Copy.
3: 231. Case number wagon for mail.
1: 31-year case, 12,837, 128, 37, 261. 361. Good. Got one to go, 4240 Army Post, that electrical power products.
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0: 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Southeast 14th and Mari. 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Meet with Roderick.
1: Copy.
2: Can I get the wagon from the Alden managers, please?
0: 361. 346 is going to have a mail to go at the entrance at Methodist.
1: Copy.
0: 346.
3: Go ahead.
0: Your warrant's valid.
3: Copy, thank you.
0: Can you go back to 2, please?
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0: Vincent Clark, just east of Iowa Plate, Henry Zebra Boy, 362. Unknown occupants, we will advise.
1: Copy, so that was 10th and Clark to the east of?
0: Affirmative. It looks like it's just occupied once.
1: 1339.

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0: And a public assister in service.
1: Okay.
0: Two 27 DP.
1: 227.
0: Check's okay for now. Go by that domestic in the 26.
1: Copy, thank you.

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0: 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They have a card.
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0: 3412 East 26th. 3412 East 26th Street, number 13. On a vandalism report, meet with Caden.
1: Okay. 346. 346. Can I get 61 and 13, please?
0: Channel 3361. Channel 3 for 346.
2: Copy. My partner just switched over there.
0: 336, Adam.
3: Go ahead, ma'am.
0: 2111 East Virginia. 2111 East Virginia. Systematics on a PI. The car versus pedestrian in the parking lot.
3: Probably.

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1: Can you give the 1017 a call back? I'm not seeing anyone waving me down out here.
0: Copy.

0: 204 DP.
1: 204.
0: Case made, do you have lunch available?
1: I'll show you.

0: 335, I went to voicemail, I'll show you in.
1: Three forty-seven. Is everybody at the station taking reports right now? If not, I'll go take that last report.
0: 328 was here earlier. 328.
2: 28.
0: Are you guys still here at the station?
2: Negative. I'm at Corp. What's up?
0: You can disregard.
1: 47 on direct. If I take that touch report at the station.
0: Copy. Thank you.
3: I suppose there's a wanted fella in the laundromat here. I'm going to go check it out. If you have another car, flip my way just in case.
0: There's a wanted person where?
3: The laundromat here, East 33rd and Hubble. I'm not sure the exact address. Maybe 3448 Hubble.
0: 220.
3: 220, I'm correct.

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1: 344.
0: Just let you know we built the trip.
1: Okay.
2: 346.
1: 346.
2: No local charges. Can I get a case number for outside limit, please?
1: 346, your case will be 12,838, 12838.
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0: Warning, we'll take the dispute.
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0: Dispatch Animal Control.
1: 09.
0: Just letting you know I've got an injured that just came in.
1: Copy, one of us will take a look at it.

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0: Permission from 503 to transport this day myself.
1: 503, David.
2: 503, David.
1: Permission for 346 to transport a cooperative mail from Methodist to the jail.
2: Approved.
1: 346.
0: I'm direct, thank you. Disregard 361.
1: 361.
3: 361.
1: Your Methodist one's going to self-transport?
3: That is

0: 220
1: AT&T. Go ahead. Completed max in that case. Do you have lunch open?
0: I'll show you.
1: Thank you.

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1: AR-7?
0: You're back in it, managed to get loose.

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1: 347.
0: This person's uncooperative and doesn't want to speak with me, so you can put me back in and I'll take the other test report that's holding here.
1: Copy, thank you.
2: 305.
1: 305.
2: We're UTL under homeless guy. His manager still want to meet. We're not seeing them.
1: We'll give him a call.
3: Two twenty-seven. Would you be able to call our original caller back and see if where she's at and we need to meet with her?
1: Copy.
4: KR9. Am I still on that animal message?
1: Yep, you need to be cleared off that.
4: Could you pay me as advised and put me on a follow-up at the Animal Services Building? We're going to be writing some citations.
1: Copy.
2: 305.
1: You're back in. They no longer want to meet.
2: Copy. Guess we'll take that mental.

0: We're done.
1: Go ahead.
0: Case number and patrol camera, if they're available.
1: Case 12,841, 12841.
0: Happy, thank you.
1: Looks like the camera's out at court.
0: Copy. Is your side available?
1: Unit 93.
2: 93, you can put me on it. It'll be a little bit in the middle of a lab request. I'm trying to catch your prints.
1: Copy. 310.
0: 310.
1: It's going to be a bit. She's finishing up a lab request.
0: Copy.
3: 206.
1: 206.
3: I have a patrol camera. You want that?
1: Yeah, if you're able to go over 3013 Woodland.
3: Copy. I'll have that one.
1: Copy. Thank you. Unit 93.
2: 93. I was direct. Thank you.
0: Three thirty-six, Adam. Can I get a case number, please?
1: 336, Adam. Your case 12,843, 12843.
0: Copy. Thanks, ma'am.
1: 227.
4: Go ahead.
1: No answer, call back. We're not able to leave a message.
4: Okay, thank you. I'm going to 361. No, I'll meet him at the Habitat for a mail to go.
1: 361.
5: Good.
1: 227 has a mail to go. He'll meet you at Habitat for Humanity.
5: Copy.
1: Fifty-one oh five.
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1: Copy.

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1: 324.
0: Can I get a case number in the ESAC camera, please?
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0: Copy 12844. Can you also let follow up? Do you know that my camera was not working? I better restart and I'm good to go now.
1: 502, David.
2: Go ahead.
1: Do you copy that 324's camera was not working?
2: Copy.
3: Can you build me a trip for a stalled East 15th and Grand? I'm behind a van, Paul Sam Sam 584. I'm going to try to help her out real quick.
1: Copy East 15th and Grand.
0: Three twenty-four.
1: Looks like the third watch east side camera is out of service right now and nobody's available. Second watch east side cars are tied up.
0: 323. Is Iden available, Butchers?
1: Stand by. 323.
2: Hey, you put us in service. We'll come back here. We'll head to 324.
1: Copy. Thank you. 324.
4: I'm Greg. Thank you.

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1: 321.
0: 1424 Stewart. 1424 Stewart. On a Priority 1 missing persons report. I'm going to meet with the caller so that his 15-year-old daughter took off around 11 with her 5-year-old sister, and they left on a scooter. 15-year-old is a Trevier Malal, black female, last seen wearing a yellow sweater on a scooter. Had a Naya Nick Malal, 5-year-old black female, unknown clothing with her.
1: Copy.
0: Do you copy the missing 15 and 5-year-olds?
2: I'll take a look.
1: Care 5. Transporting one female to Broadlawn, 30 mileage, 72.
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0: 312. Let me make the 6.7 I-235 westbound. 6.7 I-235 westbound on debris. Have some barrels in the travel portion of the westbound lane between MLK and 31st Highway Helpers. And then someone.
1: Copy.
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0: 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Do you have a lunch roll?
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0: 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I'll be in service.
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1: Copy, I'll need the wagon for a mail, and if they have a PVT.
0: 361.
2: 361, where are you at?
0: 620 Cherry.
2: Copy, we'll swing by there before we get to 1 East.
0: Copy.
3: Forty-five.
0: 485. 485. Sorry about that, 485.
3: I'll take a crow for Ford Explorer with keys and pump. And I'll take a case number, please.
0: 485, your case is 12,847, 12847.
3: I'm just going to run mine up to county. You just grab the wagon.
0: Copy. 361.
4: We're direct.
0: 1417.
3: 226, GP.
0: 226.
3: I assisted, I'm 10-8.
0: Copy.
2: Real 5 DP.
0: Real 5.
2: Trip notes, tag is a homeless encounter. We'll go to that property retrieval.
0: Copy.

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1: Is that 6'10"?
0: Yep. You can show us both assists at 10-8.
1: Copy. Thank you.

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1: I'll take that Vandal on the 32.
0: Copy, thank you.
2: Fifty-one oh five. Gentleman's complaining of chest pain. He's alert, conscious, and breathing. Can you have medics come check him out?
0: Copy, we'll get him started.
2: Copy.

0: Anyone west, I can bring in assist 304 on the suicide threat, 3800 Merle Hay Road at the Merle Hay Mall. Advice.
1: 312, you can clear me assisted and I can go.
0: Copy, 304.
2: Yes.
0: Both units, suicide threats, 3800 Merle Hay Road at the mall. Called in by Mercy 1, stated that they had a male named Paul Willie. Called the clinic there and said he was feeling suicidal. We have unknown race or description, just that he is at the mall. We're going to go over call security, see if we can get further for you.
2: Okay.

0: 347, EP.
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1: Copy, thank you.
0: Two oh two. Chase made 10-8, you have lunch open.
1: Show you out.
0: Thank you.

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Can you show me an accident date and a place of fire on my property? Copy.

0: 04.
1: Go ahead, sir.
0: Did Mercy 1 by chance give you a phone number that this guy called in to them on?
1: They didn't have the number he called in on, but they did provide a pass number. We're going to try to give it a ring. And both cars, it's going to be a white male, 5'7", 180 in weight. He's going to be in his 60s.

0: Dispatch Animal Control. Dispatch Animal Control.
1: AR-7.
0: Speaking where there's an injured on the board.
1: Speaking where there's an injured on the board.

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1: Yeah, show you out.
0: Yeah, thanks.
1: Right. 901 Cherry, 901 Cherry on a dispute, meeting with Taylor here, having an issue with a group of homeless people.
2: All right.

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1: Go ahead.
0: Have you guys served for 2140 East Park Avenue at the Get and Go on a mental problem? It's called in by staff here. They have a male here who's not fully understanding what's going on. It's going to be black male, green, red shirt, black pants.
2: Copy.

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0: 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They're requesting a supervisor.
1: Yeah, I'll take a look.
0: Thank you. Go ahead.
2: 624 with camera. Lieutenant, you can send us the suspicious.
0: You're taking two-man trips as well.
2: Yes, we'll take off.
0: Copy. I'm going to show you for the unknown problem, 1264 East 14th Street. We got a female on the line yelling and screaming. We're trying to figure out what's going on. She said she was possibly near a Dunkin' Donuts in this area.
2: Copy.

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0: Central Cars Fire Department's en route to 511 Des Moines Street on a fire alarm. Still advice.
1: Three sixty-one. 5105 RSD is going to be en route to the gym, or en route to the hospital, so we'll just take this current mail up to the jail.
0: Copy that. 485.
2: Checking on ATA on the crew.
0: Yeah, we'll give him a call.

0: Victory 34. Channel 3, please.
1: Okay.
0: 334.
1: Good.
0: Bounce your trip back for a priority standby. MC5.
2: Go ahead.
0: 334 and MC5, heavy start for a priority mental at 3221 Southeast 14th at the Hy-Vee. It's called in by staff here. They have a white female that came in saying she was stabbed, but they cannot see any injuries and thinks she's possibly having some 96 issues. She can be inside the store.
1: Copy and roll.
2: Copy.
0: Southside Cosmetics to 5828 Southeast 22nd Court on a sick person, cell advice. 304, go ahead.
1: We are going to be UTL, Lieutenant.
0: Copy.
1: Three thirty-four. Do you want to call the 17 back from the trip we were going to go to? I think we just passed the subject on East Park here. He seems to be just fine.
0: Yeah, we'll give him a call back.
3: 323.
0: 322.
3: 323. We're in the area, but no females flagging us down. Can you call the 17 back and see if we have a better location?
0: Copy.

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0: Advise, Sinead.
1: Copy, thank you.

0: 323. We got no answer on callback.
1: Copy, we'll be GLA tonight.
0: Copy.
2: Adam,
0: 336, Adam.
2: I'll be 10 with
0: it. Copy.
1: Three 23.
0: Go ahead.
1: You can send us that suspicious on the 27.
0: Thank you. Adam.
2: 36, Adam.
0: I think we might be thinking the same. Can you check on that mental at the get and go?
2: Yes, ma'am.
0: Thank you, sir. Three 36, Adam.

0: 335.
1: Good.
0: And 336, Adam. I'm going to start you for another 36, Adam. Both cars, it's going to be a priority domestic. It's going to be at the Olive Garden, 6157 Southeast 14th. Caller said that they heard a white male, gray shirt, making threats to kill his family who is with him. Looks like they're standing up now, possibly getting into a black Jeep. See if you guys can check the area.
1: Copy.
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0: 312. 312. And 304. Both cars have you, sir, for suspicious activity, 3605 Forest Avenue. I'm alert caller, so there's a mixed male who she believes is homeless that is stealing shopping carts under the bridge just to the west of here. He's going to be wearing a ball cap, brown shirt, and jeans.
1: Got it.
2: Copy.

0: 335 and 336, Adam. Looks like the Jeep is backing out of the parking lot and now headed southbound at the light, Southeast 14th and Cummins.
1: Joey.
0: Dispatch to Care 5. Care 5. Hey, just wanted to let you know, sister-in-law called in and said there's a court-ordered committal paperwork that they have now, and she's on the way back.
1: Do you have that phone number? Because we got her to the hospital.
2: Three thirty-four. You can disregard MC.
0: Copy, dispatch MC5.
1: MC5, direct.
0: Care 5, stand by. We're going to get you that phone number. Care 5, we're going to get you that phone number in just a moment.
1: Copy.
0: 305.
2: Sorry about that. Advised. We'll take that sus person.
0: Copy.
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0: Merle Hay and Douglas.
1: Copy, just making sure. Thank you.

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0: Advise to you, and we'll be back in service. 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
1: Copy. We're going to call county and see if that's something deputies can handle. We'll let you know.
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1: Pardon?
0: Suspicious person, Southwest 9th and McKinley, white man on a wheelchair. Possibly Brian, frequent flyer. He's going to be on the corner here.
1: Copy. We will check on Brian.
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0: 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Just letting you know, we watched two males on the median just get off it and are headed towards the Merle Hay Mall parking lot.
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0: Central Cars, copy broadcast and reckless last seen northbound from 2nd Locust is a black truck, license plate Henry Young Young 714, honking, displaying road rage and nearly hitting parked cars in a broadcast 1500.

0: Anyone south, I can briefly assist the fire department on a residential structure fire, 1222 East Emma Avenue. Advice.
1: 36 out. I'm checking with my partner, but I'm UTL on anything.
0: 335.
2: 335. I'm not at trip most, but you can show me on that fire as well.
0: Copy. Book cars, 1222 East Emma Avenue. It's going to be a trailer number 7. Caller reports smoke coming from the trailer. No flames have been seen just yet.
2: Ready.

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0: Do you see only area for tonight?
1: Copy. Three oh five. 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
0: Copy. Care 5 BP. Care 5.
1: Transport complete. All the phone calls are complete. We are back in service.
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0: Bounce your other one back for priority. Suicide threats, 3102 Ingersoll Avenue. Called by a physician here. They have a male patient named Dia who's making suicidal ideation comments. He's not been violent or aggressive yet.
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0: MC5 will have you start to assist officers 3102 Ingersoll Avenue on suicide threats for an adult male.
1: Copy and wrap. I'm 321.
0: 321.
1: When another vehicle is available, I'll take a second.
0: 324. Have you assist 321 1264 East 14th Street at the T-Mobile?
3: Copy. It's at 33.
0: 321. Did you need him 33?
1: I know I don't.
0: 324, you're direct.
3: 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Thank you.

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1: Good.
0: And 312.
2: 312.
0: Both cars will have you make a suspicious person, 1617 9th Street, Unit 9. Called in by a crime alert caller, says that there's possibly an ex-partner female here that was breaking into a owner of the property, the male's unit. He's not there.
1: All right.
2: Copy.

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0: I'll be working off duty at Mercy until 2300.
1: Copy, thank you.
0: 4780. 4780. Yeah, 1 day with 1041.
1: Copy. 500, David.
2: Go ahead.
1: Evelyn Davis, car's in.
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0: Hi, V Start. For 222 Fifth Avenue at the Polk County Justice Center, we have Polk County deputies that are out with a female at the north entrance requesting mobile crisis.
1: Copy.
0: Thank you.
2: Good.
0: Have you start for a half domestic, 5505 Aurora Avenue, Unit 15, meeting with a Tessa here?

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1: 304.
0: Well, there's a code in there, but this is a new lock that needs either a fob or a fingerprint. So, is the 17 willing to meet?
1: No, there's crime alert.
0: Copy. Once we've got a record of how to get in, we're going to have to be UTL.
1: We'll give them a call quick, see if they answer to let you in.

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1: Unit 9.
0: Copy, thank you. A female in here is going to let me in.
1: Copy.

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0: I believe someone let him in. 304.
2: Good.
0: Looks like your partner just showed up. Do you want to let her in?
2: Yeah, I'll be right out.
0: Copy, 312, redirect.

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1: M65.
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1: Yeah, we're going to use channel 4E, 305.
2: 305, going to 4.

0: 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That would certainly be ideal if he wants to.
1: I don't.
0: 305, sorry, disregard.
2: Copy.

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1: Go ahead.
0: Honey, make a harassment report. 7364 Meadowlands Drive, meeting with a Shamari here.
1: Copy.
0: 304
1: TP. 304. I had some notes and we advised Lieutenant.
0: Copy, thank you.
2: 5. 5. Deputy said they called medics here. Do you know if they were dispatched?

0: No, they are not. Do you guys need them?
1: Yes, she's going to need to probably go by ambulance.
0: Copy, we'll get them started.
2: Three DP.
0: Go ahead.
2: Female was asked to move along. She is trespassed from the McDonald's. If I completed, then we'll take that dispute in the 23.
0: Copy.
3: 36 Adam.
0: 336 Adam.
3: I'll take that number, please.
0: Ace is going to be 128-48, 128-48.
3: Copy, thank you.

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1: Copy. I'll show you on it.

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0: Copy, thank you.

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2: Got it.
0: Three thirty-six. Make a take that test report. Copy, thank you.

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0: Assist by several. 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
2: DP.
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1: Awesome, thank you.

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1: Does the caller want to meet?
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0: Copy, thank you.
2: NC5 is transporting one to blank. We'll be following them.
0: Copy.

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1: Go ahead, man.
0: And 304. Both units been have you served for person down, 3030 University at the Walgreens. Kremler caller said there are three males that are laying down in the lawn, appear to be passed out.
1: Copy.

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0: 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We'll be going to Lutheran now.
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0: Can I get a case number, please?
1: Case number is going to be 12849. 12849.
0: Okay, thank you.
1: You're welcome.
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0: If anyone's south, I can read for a juvenile fight, 2006 Evergreen Avenue at Evergreen Park. Advice. Anyone south, I can break and assist 335 on a juvenile fight, 2006 Evergreen Avenue at the park. Advice.
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2: Adam, I haven't made mine yet.
0: Perfect. 336, Adam, I'm going to show you on it. And 335, both units, juvenile fight, 2006 Evergreen Avenue. So there's a large group of teenagers fighting at the park here. It's going to be by the basketball court and soccer field area.
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0: 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Have you served for 2002 Woodland Avenue at the Gateway Market on a half dispute? 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
1: Awesome, thanks.
2: Three thirty-six. Can I get a case number, please?
1: Case is going to be 12851. 12851.
2: Copy, thank you, ma'am.
1: You're welcome.
2: Three sixty-one. I don't know if it's been cleared, but Evergreen Park checks okay.
1: Copy, thank you.

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1: 330.
0: Advice, okay.
1: Copy.
2: 487, DP.
1: 487.
2: I'm UTL here. I'm going to go check an address. 4224 Village Lane, apartment 15, also in West Des Moines, for my suspect.
1: Copy.

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0: 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Myself in 35 will take that trip in the 35.
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2: 323. Is vocal crisis available?
0: Negative, not at this time.
2: Copy. Do we know how long they're going to be tied up?
0: They're currently at the hospital with one.
2: Copy. Disregard them. Thanks.
0: Copy.

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0: 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Tight.
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0: These mails check okay. We'll be 10-8.
1: Copy, thank you.

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1: Unless something else pops up, can you show us on that one as well, please?
0: Copy.
2: 305 DC.
0: 305.
2: Assisted leave MC on it. Would you be able to call the 17 of that trespass, see if that problem half is still there?
0: Yeah, I'll give him a call.
3: Saw there's an accident in the lobby. Could you see what kind of car he's driving just to make sure it's not the car he's accident on?
0: Yep, stand by.

0: 347 DP.
1: Go ahead.
0: Case made. Is there another trip here in the lobby?
1: Yeah, I have a PDA, but it might be in reference to 346's trip. I'll show you on it and let you know.
0: Yeah. Me.
1: Dispatch to animal control.
2: AR 7.
1: Letting you know there's a cruelty on the board.
2: Three, four, two.
1: 342. Can you give me a trip number? Trip number is going to be T as in Tom, 2600-799-0879908.
2: Copy.

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1: 347.
0: When you know what vehicle your 1017 was driving, will you let us know so we can tell 346?
2: And 2024 Ford Edge. And that's Raleigh and Douglas this morning.
0: Happy. 346.
3: Copy. That's not it. Thank you, though.
0: Copy.
2: And K46.
0: Go ahead.
3: Can I get a case number, please?
0: Yep. 12853. 12853. You're welcome.

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1: Go ahead.
0: I'm going to search you for an indecent. 3006 Southeast 14th at the Long John Silver's. Call them by stack here. They got a homeless individual urinating outside.
1: Got it.
0: And 304.
1: Good.
0: Both units, are you for a China, 28th and high. Caller said there's a 3-year-old juvie wearing blue shirt and blue shorts walking on High Street on the sidewalk all by himself.
1: Copy. Copy. Correct on that. Thank you.
0: And 304. Three oh three and 304. Looks like the child went back into his home. Show you guys back in service.
1: Everything you. Yeah,

0: 303 and 304, both cars. I'm going to send you a trip, 1301 10th Street.
1: Okay.
0: Eastside cars next route to 4148 Matter, not a fall. Bill Dice.

0: 321.
1: 321.
0: And 322.
2: 22.
0: Both cars, I'm going to start you for a silent robbery or hold-up alarm, 1900 Scott Avenue. Called in by the control install of Iowa. Drop is zone 1. No fielder contact yet.
1: Copy.
2: You can clear us with the case. And we're just on the road. We'll take care of that.
0: I have another priority east. It's going to be 1632 Hole Avenue on suicide threats. Meeting with a Brandon here. Says he would like to hurt himself, and he has no weapon currently.
2: Copy. It looks like we're closer to that robbery situation than the suicide.
0: Copy. We'll do some flipping. 321 and 322. I'm going to show you on suicide threats in 28. You're going to go to the silent alarm.
1: 21, copy.

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1: Is NC or the care team available to help us?
0: Not at this time.

0: 347 EP.
1: Go ahead.
0: Advised. Look like there's another one here.
1: Yeah, it's going to be half domestic with Melissa.
0: Copy.
1: Thank you.

0: 303 DP.
1: 303.
0: That was check okay. I'll be 10-8.
1: Copy. Westside cars, medics en route to 16 11 27th Street for a sick person. They'll advise 16 18.

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1: MC5.
0: Transport to loser and complete, ending mileage is 36, and can you show me out of service for the evening?
1: Copy, will do.
0: Thank you, have a good night.
1: Thank you, you as well.

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1: Is there any way I can get mobile crisis on our clear channel?
0: We do not currently have any mobile crisis or care in service.
1: Copy.
0: If you want to try to call to dispatch, we have our call taker in the center that's available. Is that something you're interested in?
1: Yeah, I'll call.
0: Copy.

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1: Can you please update the address to 3700 Southwest 35th, please?
0: Copy.

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1: 320.
0: Call equipment. Let me turn 8. We can take that suspicious person.
1: Copy, thank you.

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1: Both parties advised will be 10-8.
0: Copy. 500, David.
2: Go ahead.
0: Just want to make you aware, Warren County has a 1080. It's going to be a dirt bike that is going northbound in the southbound lanes on Highway 69. They're getting pretty close.
2: Copy. We'll provide support at this time. We'll let them handle the pursuit, but we'll provide support as it comes to the city. They can block intersections and such.
0: Copy. Thank you, sir.
3: Three thirty-four.
4: We assisted here
0: 10-8. Copy. Are 35 and 36 on and back in?
4: Yes, ma'am.
0: Copy. I'm going to show you guys out on that 1080 that Warren County has coming up northbound.
5: 330. You can tell me on that. What channel are they on?
0: Currently on Iowa Tech 2. And all Southside units, it's going to be a red dirt bike, white male driver with a ski mask. Have a unit in there with traffic.

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1: Go ahead.
0: Warren County is terminating at this time. It's going to be within our city, and it is just traffic charges at this time.
1: Copy. We'll let it go. Thank you.
0: Copy.
2: Assistant here. I get into that domestic half if that's the holding.
0: I will show you on it. Thank you.

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1: Not yet, sir.
0: Can I get one of those, please?
1: 12856. 12856.
2: Copy, thank you.

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0: 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Would you still like us to assist?
1: We'll provide support at this point, blocking intersections and such.
0: Copy, thank you.

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0: Make me aware, ISP is now terminating last seen Southeast 14th Railroad headed northbound.
1: Copy. Thank you.
2: I was UTL at that address as well, heading back to Des Moines now.
0: Copy.
2: Good.
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3: Yeah,

0: 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Advice any.
1: The next thing needs you to reach out to Newton for us. 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
0: Okay. Copy.

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0: Westside cars might have turned out to 4610 Douglas Avenue at the Village of Des Moines on a fall. 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
1: 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And when you get there, advise if you want mobile crisis.
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0: Air Reference states pursuit. 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Said he went down by the Mari boat ramp. 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
1: Copy. 334.
2: You on?
1: I'm gonna have you assist 552 David at the Mari boat ramp.
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0: 3:30. I'm sorry for a PDA, Southwest 63rd in Creston, looking for a white Nissan and a black Chevy Malibu.
1: Copy.

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0: There sure is. 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Show you on it.
1: Thank you.
0: So you on a full dispute, 802 Shaw Street, meeting with a Jeanette. Says there's a Hispanic female sitting on her porch. She had a lot of bags with her.
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0: Both cars on Avi start for suspicious person or activity. 1895 East McKinley Avenue, Ashley, Oakland, Star Park. Question, there's a taller black male associated with a darker colored vehicle that's in the parking lot throwing a bunch of stuff on the ground.
1: Copy for both.
0: I'm going to start you for 2574 Hubble Avenue on suspicious info. Let me know if you want another car.

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0: 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Dispatch MC3.
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0: Can I have you assist officers at 3507 2nd Avenue for an adult female?
2: Copy.

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1: Copy, thank you.
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1: Jamming.
0: Thank you.

Eastside Cars, copy of broadcast on a reckless last seen eastbound from the 10-mile marker of I-235 is a white Bronco driving at a high rate of speed and cutting off other vehicles. End of broadcast, 1654.

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1: 305, where you at?
0: 48. We're calling the 1200 block of 48. I have played George Zebra Charles 988. Looks like one. We'll advise.
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0: I'm going to bar you slightly central on a domestic fight, 2808 Southeast 8th Street, called in by an Adrian, said that her daughter's being assaulted by a Michaela, maybe a black female. They are actively physically fighting.
1: Copy.

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1: All cars, we're going to hold traffic for 334 out on a domestic flight, 2808 Southeast 8th Street.

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1: we got one to hand you in report. We'll take another cop. This one's available.
2: Copy, one detained. We're going to resume normal traffic. So I have any car that can assist 334 at 2808 Southeast 8th Street on a domestic fight.
3: 346.
2: 346.
3: You can show me case made. I can head that way.
2: Copy, thank you.
3: Did you meet 33?
2: Have you started a pretty good response for now?
3: Copy.
4: 335 DP.
2: 335.
4: Check's okay. You can show me in 36 Adam en route to 334.
2: Thank you.
5: 347.
2: 347.
5: Case number, please.
2: Case number is going to be 12857. 12857.
5: Thank you.
2: You're welcome. ...305 Welfare.
1: 10-2. One detained, by the way.
2: Copy, one detained.

0: 503.
1: 503, David.
0: Can you send me 334 strip, please?
1: Yes, sir.

0: 344.
1: 344.
0: Can I get a case number, please?
1: Your case number is going to be 12859. 12859.
0: Was that 12859?
1: Yes, 59.
0: Thank you.
1: You're welcome.

0: 342. So she's there. She's going to be in a blue Honda CR-V.
1: Copy.

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1: Go.
0: And 304.
1: Good.
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1: Okay.
0: Adam. 336 Adam.
2: Is 34 at this address? Southeast 8.
0: Yeah, looks like you guys need to head west into that little drive of, like, apartments right there, and then they're at the north end of the complex.
2: Copy.

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1: Case number, please.
0: Case is going to be 12861. 12861.
1: Copy, thanks. We'll have a male in custody. We'll let you know when we're ready for the wagon.
0: Copy.

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0: Welcome.

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1: Roger.
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0: And 3-3, I'll also take a case number.
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0: Girl with you on the board.
1: Copy. You still clear me with an impound and put me on it.
0: Copy. Thank you.
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1: Good.
0: So the cars, I'm going to have you start for a China, 2515 51st Street. Man with a Nick here locked himself out of the house and his two-year-old is inside alone.
1: Okay.

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1: 304.
0: The 17 up doing an RA call for a locksmith. Could we get one started that way as well?
1: Yeah, we'll get them started. 328.
2: Good.
1: Searching for a fight, 2610 East University at the Dunkin' Donuts. Looks like there's a white male with a hat, no shirt, and another white male, no shirt, long hair. They're out here physically fighting.
2: Copy.

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1: Can you get a case number, please?
0: Case number is going to be 12864. 12864.
1: Okay, thank you.
0: No problem. Go ahead, sir.
2: Roads clear tonight.
0: Copy.
2: Mobile crisis, and you can send us out to handle on the 23.
0: Copy. Go ahead. Can I get a case number for a hit and run, please? Case number is going to be 12865. 12865. Thank you. You're welcome.

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1: Good.
0: We contacted Mr. Lockout. They're going to call us back in a moment with an ETA.
2: Perfect. Thank you.
0: No problem.
3: 310.
0: 310.
3: You have another website, Carly.
0: I'm going to show you out on 304 and 310 strip, 2515 51st Street. That's in China.
1: Copy.
3: 310, I'll be at Market and Southwest 3rd. We've been unoccupied stolen. King Tomboy 023.
0: Copy. 303, I'm going to show you on that instead.
2: 304, I'll just advise on this. You can take him off it.
0: Copy.

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1: 312.
0: I'm going to have you make this PDA over the time, 48th and Hickman, looking for a silver vehicle and a Chevy Silverado. Red.
1: Copy.
2: MC8, PT.
0: MC8.
2: Assistant, I'm back in service.
0: Copy, thank you. 303.
3: 310 advised me that he does not need my assistance. Do you want to check with 304 if he needs help with that China still?
0: 304.
3: Go ahead.
0: 303 is back in service. Do you want him to head back your way?
4: No, I'll advise.
0: Copy, thank you. 303, redirect.
3: I'm direct. I can take the LMV report.
0: Thank you.
5: Five three, David.
0: Go ahead, sir.
5: Myself, 334, and the wagon have temporarily relocated to the get and go near Southeast 5th in Indianola. I don't know the exact address. I think it's 2700 in Indianola. We're just sorting some things out.
0: Copy that. Thank you.

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1: Sounds like the wagon's going to be tied up a little bit. Permission from 502 to self-transport.
0: 502, David.
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0: 305, direct.
1: Direct, thank you.
0: Eastside cars, next route to 2515 East Sheridan Avenue on an unknown problem, still advised.

0: 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Show you on a PDA in your beat, 4021 Fluor to QT. It's going to be a Chrysler and a Buick.
1: Copy.

0: 328.
1: Good.
0: I'm going to have you guys start for 1405 East Court Avenue at the Burger King to assist medics. They just had a male that fell off a scooter, and he got up, passed out, brought him inside, and they still can't make contact with him.
1: Heavy.

0: I have anyone central that can break for a welfare check, 15th and center, advise. Anyone central that can break for a welfare check, 15th and Center Street, advise.
1: Hi, Center, what do you have?
0: Crime alert caller saw a male who is having issues crossing the street and is now sitting on the side of the road. It's going to be a white male on the south side of the intersection.
1: Copy, I'll take a look at it. That was Smith at the washer.
0: Copy, thank you.
2: MC8.
0: MC8.
2: You can show me on that message trip.
0: Thank you.

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1: May I agree?
0: Got a stick on the board.
1: Copy.

0: 485.
1: Is there any Spanish-speaking officers working tonight?
0: Dispatch, any available Spanish-speaking officer on the air?
1: Eight 485,
0: do you want him on a clear channel?
1: I'm giving a call on my cell phone. If they don't have it, I'll get him on a clear channel. I'll get it to him.
0: Copy. Let's use 40-324.
2: 140.
1: Three forty-four.
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0: Copy.

0: 323. Have you made your trip yet?
1: Negative. We're in route.
0: Copy. I'm going to bounce you back for a priority. It's going to be a missing juvie, 1330 East Tiffin Avenue, 1330 East Tiffin Avenue. You're going to be meeting with a Meredith here. Her 13-year-old son was picked up by child's father's mom from daycare without her permission. They're unable to get a hold of her. She does have full custody of the child. And 502 David.
1: 502 David.
0: Just making sure you're driving. We have a missing juvie East. 323 is on it. And 500 David.
1: Copy.

0: if anyone else east that can assist 323 on a missing doobie 1330 east Tiffin Avenue advice.
1: 323, clear advice, let's go.
0: Copy, thank you.

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1: 330.
0: Case and citations,
1: 28. Copy.

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1: Thank you.

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0: Hey, can you call my 17? There's a car mentioned in the description here, but it's on my flight.
1: Copy.

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0: For disregard of a fire. 10-8, we can go help that missing GV.
1: Copy, thanks. Three forty two DP. 342. Chase me 10-8. Copy. 342, I'm gonna search you for found 500 East Locust at the Teachout building. 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
0: Copy.

0: 303. I'm not seeing anybody outside here. People that are not Chelsea. Would you be able to give her a call back and see where she's at?
1: Yep, we'll give her a call.
2: Clear that reckless in the 32 UTL.
1: Copy, thank you.
2: Do you have an address for the dad or the grandma that would go check?
1: Address for grandma is in Dubuque, as well as her spouse. We're still trying to work on where child's father lives at.
2: Thank you.
0: 323.
3: For info, the address on the trip is the dad's house.
1: Copy.

0: The address of the trip you're at is mom's address, correct? Is that what you were saying?
1: Yeah, you're speaking to her. This is Chad's address.
0: Copy.

0: 303.
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0: You got no answer on callback twice.
2: Copy that. You can say UTL, and then can you put me on another, just call it an unknown issue as the Monarch.
0: Copy.

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1: Go ahead, sir.
0: This gentleman was trying to get to the ER at Methodist. I'm going to give him a ride over there. Methodist security is out with me.
1: Copy.

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0: 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Bill advice.
1: Advised. And then in reference to that, I want to check, can I get a dispatcher on a clear channel, please?
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1: Go ahead.
0: Got this gentleman dropped off. VR. Back in.
1: Copy. Thank you, sir.
0: Three ten.
2: You clear with the sub. Make it whoever's next.
1: Copy. Stand by for another. 303.
3: Go ahead, man.
1: And 312. 312, disregard. I just see you put yourself out of service. 310.
3: Go ahead, man.
1: Both cars on 90 start for a China 5520 Meredith Drive, Unit 22. It was Sunny here. Has a 2-year-old female with her who is all alone, no parents.
3: Copy.
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2: 304 DP.
1: 304.
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1: 361.
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1: Have you make a PDA at the time, Merle Hay and Holcomb? 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
2: 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I'll advise.
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0: 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I assisted. I'll be back in service.
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0: This is complete. I'm back in service.
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0: Assisted by many with an arrest. E10-8.
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0: Go ahead.
1: Gonna show you on the suspicious now. Headed to 4707 Southwest 14th Street. 4707 Southwest 14th. Gonna be looking for a black male in a pink vest wearing light gray pants who's been walking around in this neighborhood. On foot now. Seems like apparently he's refusing to leave.
0: Copy.

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0: Copy.
2: 328 ADP. 328. Wait, assistant, I have trip notes. 10-8, we can take that to speed of 23.
0: Copy, I'll show you on it.

0: pretty West Side Pro. Be done soon, like. Any Westside car is able to brake for an accident at 50th and Douglas, please advise.
1: 310, you can show me assist if I can go to that.
0: Copy. Three ten, you're going to be assisting medics at 50th and Douglas for a PI. It's going to be a gray sedan versus a black SUV.

0: 303 DP.
1: 303.
0: Child got reunited with the parents, had some trip notes, and then I can take that half domestic.
1: Copy, I'll show you on it.
2: Fifty-three thirty-four. I'll be at Dart until 2300.
1: Copy.
3: 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Could I get one of you guys on the clear channel, please?
1: 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Channel 3.

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1: 334.
0: 6 okay, Jenny.
1: Copy. Central cars, FD's en route to 733rd Street on a fire alarm. Will advise 1831.

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0: Gonna show you on this hit and run report. 4131 University Ave, 4131 University at the T-Mobile. Gonna be meeting with Marsh on the plane.
2: 328. Can we get our trip number out here, please?
0: Trip number is going to be T as in Tom, 260-079-985.
2: Copy, thank you.
3: You're done.
0: Three 28. Sorry about this. Update on your trip number. It's going to be T as in Tom, 260-079-995.
2: Copy.
0: 310.
3: Sorry about that. Can I get a case number and quote for a Chevy SUV with heavy rear end damage and a Toyota Camry with heavy front end damage? And you can have an expedite, please.
0: Copy. Case number is going to be 12,871-12871.
3: Copy, thank you.

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1: 305.
0: Arrest made. We'll start for the incomplete.
1: Copy. I'll show you on it.

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1: 304.
0: Do you have a case number for hit and run?
1: Case number is going to be 12,872, 12872.
2: 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Advise 10-8. Multi-fed trespass on the road.

0: 324. I'm going to show you on a welfare check at 6th and University, 6th Avenue and University. Caller was a passerby, states that there was a white or Hispanic male wearing a white shirt, black jeans, going in and out of traffic, directing the flow. Officer Gonzalez.
1: Go ahead.
0: I'm going to show you on 330 Strip. We're trying to make contact with him over phone, but can't get a hold of him.
1: Copy and route.
0: Can
2: you clear me assist on this and put me on that water? I might get a phone call before I go. Is there any first movement?
0: Copy.

0: 36, Adam.
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0: 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It looks like I'm a little bit closer than 34. I can run over there, check on 30.
1: Copy.

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0: 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It looks like I'm a little bit closer than 34. I can run over there, check on 30.
1: Copy.

0: Stand by, 361. 334, you're back in. 336 and 336 Adam are going to go try and make contact with 330. 361.
1: Copy.
2: 361, she's been rejected here. We're going to take her two messages to be clear.
0: Copy.
3: .323
4: DP. 323. We added some trip notes. Both parties have had a civil issue. Will be tonight.
0: Copy.

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1: 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Just wanted to make you aware of updated trip notes.
0: Copy.

0: Any central car is able to brake and assist 346 on a vandal in progress at the Laridson State Park. Please advise.
1: 344, you can clear us. GOA, we'll go to that.
0: Copy. 344, you're going to be headed to the Laridson Skate Park for a vandal in progress. Caller was passerby, said a group of 20 or so kids are climbing on top of the vending machines and the roof to the bathrooms.

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0: Can you take me out of service for the night, please?
1: Copy. Will do. Have a good night.
0: Thank you. You too.
2: Clear as trespass advisal. 10-8.

0: Any central car is able to break in assist 346 at the 9.1 mile marker of I-235 on a China. Please advise.
1: 46, I can take an advice for now.
0: Copy, 346, you're going to be headed to the 9.1 mile marker of I-235 westbound. Going to be looking for a 12-year-old black male juvenile wearing a brown shirt on the side of the road on the middle shoulder.
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0: Going to show you on the dispute at 2545 East Euclid, 2545 East Euclid at the Walgreens. Meet with staff there. Going to be looking for a Hispanic male in his 50s wearing a black shirt and khaki pants. They just want him to leave.
1: Copy.
0: Update. It's going to be a white male. Sorry.
1: Copy.

0: Any Eastside car is able to brake for a China at 2444 Sailor Road. Please advise.
1: 322, you can bounce those back and we can go. Just save this trip for me.
2: 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We can take that.
0: Copy. 328, you're going to be headed to 2444 Sailor Road for China. Going to be a caller that's walking behind a three-year-old black male wearing a black long-sleeve shirt that says Mom's Little Man, gray sweats, blue Crocs. Last seen him walking, and he ignored her, is in the front yard of this address here.
1: Copy.

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1: 3:30.
0: Spoke with Ankeny. I'm going to meet them at the QT on Northeast 14th Street with this juvenile. My starting from here is 2.
1: Copy.